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2: England have claimed their best World Cup finish since 1966, beating France 6-4 in the third-place playoff. Thomas Tuchel's side were 4-0 up against Le Bleu at half-time before the French made a comeback. Andy Burnham will scrap Labour's planned digital ID scheme when he becomes Prime Minister on Monday. His team say money set aside for the programme will instead be used on priorities such as helping with the cost of living. New life-saving drugs for rare cancers have been approved on the NHS. It's set to benefit around 200 patients a year, mainly infants and young children. Professor Peter Johnson is the NHS England National Clinical Director for Cancer.
3: It's very important because there are new types of treatment that will make it possible to control their cancers in a way that hasn't been possible previously.
2: Iran's supreme leaders warn the US of unforgettable lessons if attacks continue on the country. It comes as Tehran said it's suspending its commitments to a recent interim agreement amid rising tensions with Washington. Police have launched a murder investigation after a woman died from an incident in Newport in Wales. Officers, including firearms officers, were called to St Vincent Road in the early hours of Saturday. The 66-year-old man from Newport has been arrested on suspicion of murder and remains in custody. Chelsea are closing in on the signing of Morgan Rodgers after Aston Villa accepted a reported £117 million bid. The England internationals expected to have a medical on Monday before signing a long-term deal at Stamford Bridge. Thousands of people have taken part in Glasgow Pride, marking 25 years of organised marches in Scotland's largest city.
4: Use as loud as possible, Glasgow!
2: The parade travelled from Glasgow Green through the city centre. And the rapper Drake has put £1.1 million on Argentina to beat Spain in Sunday's World Cup final. The rapper stands to win nearly £3.8 million if Argentina lift the trophy. That's the latest from Radio News Hub. I'm Jules Utebridge.
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1: England have claimed third place at the World Cup, beating France by 6-4 in Miami. Thomas Tuchel's side were 4-0 up at half-time before France made a comeback in the second half. The goals for England came from a Bukayo Saka hat-trick, plus contributions from Declan Rice, Ezri Konsa and Jude Bellingham. The US and Iran have exchanged fresh attacks as tensions continue to rise over the strategically important Strait of Hormuz. Our reporter Matthew Dudley has more.
2: The US says it has carried out a seventh night of strikes on Iranian military sites targeting weapons storage, surveillance facilities and maritime capabilities. Iran has responded with missile and drone attacks across the region, with several Gulf states reporting interceptions. The escalating conflict has disrupted the shipping through the Strait of Hormuz and pushed oil prices even higher.
1: Questions are growing over the future of North Sea oil and gas, as reports suggest incoming Prime Minister Andy Burnham may be open to new drilling licences. Labour's manifesto promised no new licences, but industry figures say continued drilling is vital for jobs and energy security. Climate campaigners, meanwhile, warn it would undermine environmental commitments. As Andy Burnham prepares to enter Downing Street, former Tory Prime Ministers Rishi Sunak and Boris Johnson have urged him to move quickly and focus on key priorities. Both have warned the incoming PM that time in office is limited and early decisions will be crucial. A woman's died and a man's been arrested after an incident in Newport. Gwent police say officers attended after reports of an altercation on St Vincent Road early on Saturday. A 66-year-old man has been questioned on suspicion of murder. NHS England's approved new life-saving drugs for infants and young children with cancer. Professor Peter Johnson is their spokesperson.
3: If cancers are quite rare, it's less common for the companies that make the drugs to get a licence for these rare illnesses. So the NHS has this way of making the treatments available, once we've reviewed the evidence, to make sure that even if you do have a rare cancer, we still have a range of different possible treatments available to you.
1: And Christopher Nolan's new film The Odyssey has arrived in UK cinemas to strong reviews. It's the epic retelling of Homer's ancient Greek story. That's latest from Radio News Hub. I'm Jules Utebridge.
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0: 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Keeping you up to date with the weather across Hull, East Yorkshire and North Lincolnshire.
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1: England have claimed their best World Cup finish since 1966, beating France 6-4 in the third-place playoff. Thomas Tuchel's side were 4-0 up against Les Bleus at half-time before the French made a comeback. Andy Burnham will scrap Labour's planned digital ID scheme when he becomes Prime Minister on Monday. His team say money set aside for the programme will instead be used on priorities such as helping with the cost of living. New life-saving drugs for rare cancers have been approved on the NHS. It's set to benefit around 200 patients a year, mainly infants and young children. Professor Peter Johnson is the NHS England National Clinical Director for Cancer.
2: It's very important because there are new types of treatment that will make it possible to control their cancers in a way that hasn't been possible previously.
1: Iran's supreme leaders warn the US of unforgettable lessons if attacks continue on the country. It comes as Tehran said it's suspending its commitments to a recent interim agreement amid rising tensions with Washington. Police have launched a murder investigation after a woman died from an incident in Newport in Wales. Officers, including firearms officers, were called to St Vincent Road in the early hours of Saturday. The 66-year-old man from Newport has been arrested on suspicion of murder and remains in custody. Chelsea are closing in on the signing of Morgan Rodgers after Aston Villa accepted a reported £117 million bid. The England international is expected to have a medical on Monday before signing a long-term deal at Stamford Bridge. Thousands of people have taken part in Glasgow Pride, marking 25 years of organised marches in Scotland's largest city.
3: Use as loud as possible, Glasgow!
1: The parade travelled from Glasgow Green through the city centre. And the rapper Drake has put £1.1 million on Argentina to beat Spain in Sunday's World Cup final. The rapper stands to win nearly £3.8 million if Argentina lift the trophy. That's the latest from Radio News Hub. I'm Jules Utbridge.
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1: England have claimed third place at the World Cup, beating France by 6-4 in Miami. Thomas Tuchel's side were 4-0 up at half-time before France made a comeback in the second half. The goals for England came from a Bukayo Saka hat-trick, plus contributions from Declan Rice, Ezri Konsa and Jude Bellingham. The US and Iran have exchanged fresh attacks as tensions continue to rise over the strategically important Strait of Hormuz. Our reporter Matthew Dudley has more.
2: The US says it has carried out a seventh night of strikes on Iranian military sites targeting weapons storage, surveillance facilities and maritime capabilities. Iran has responded with missile and drone attacks across the region, with several Gulf states reporting interceptions. The escalating conflict has disrupted the shipping through the Strait of Hormuz and pushed oil prices even higher.
1: Questions are growing over the future of North Sea oil and gas, as reports suggest incoming Prime Minister Andy Burnham may be open to new drilling licences. Labour's manifesto promised no new licences, but industry figures say continued drilling is vital for jobs and energy security. Climate campaigners, meanwhile, warn it would undermine environmental commitments. As Andy Burnham prepares to enter Downing Street, former Tory Prime Ministers Rishi Sunak and Boris Johnson have urged him to move quickly and focus on key priorities. Both have warned the incoming PM that time in office is limited and early decisions will be crucial. A woman's died and a man's been arrested after an incident in Newport. Gwent police say officers attended after reports of an altercation on St Vincent Road early on Saturday. A 66-year-old man has been questioned on suspicion of murder. NHS England's approved new life-saving drugs for infants and young children with cancer. Professor Peter Johnson is their spokesperson.
3: If cancers are quite rare, it's less common for the companies that make the drugs to get a licence for these rare illnesses. So the NHS has this way of making the treatments available once we've reviewed the evidence to make sure that even if you do have a rare cancer, we still have a range of different possible treatments available to you.
1: And Christopher Nolan's new film The Odyssey has arrived in UK cinemas to strong reviews. It's the epic retelling of Homer's ancient Greek story. That's latest from Radio News Hub. I'm Jules Utebridge.
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1: England have claimed the bronze medal at the World Cup following victory in a 6-4 thriller against France in the third-place playoff in Miami. It's the Three Lions' best result since 1966, but still agonisingly short of the victory they achieved that year. The goals for England came from a Bukayo Saka hat-trick, plus contributions from Declan Rice, Ezri Konsa and Jude Bellingham. European champions Spain take on holders and Copa America winners Argentina in tonight's final in New Jersey. It's the first ever Men's World Cup final between two continental champions. Kickoff is at 8 p.m. In other news, the Tate brothers have been arrested in Miami as part of a UK police investigation. The Crown Prosecution Service said Andrew Tate was being charged with 7 further counts of rape, as well as other charges relating to alleged crimes, including sex trafficking and child pornography. While Tristan Tate has been charged with 1 count of sexual assault, 2 counts of rape and 3 counts of crimes relating to sex trafficking. In one of his first acts as Prime Minister, Andy Burnham will scrap Keir Starmer's digital ID programme when he takes office on Monday. Mr Burnham's team described the move as a reset of priorities, with money redirected to tangible improvements to people's lives. Glasgow has marked 1 week until the Commonwealth Games by revealing a new mile-long installation along the River Clyde. Louisa Mahon is a spokesperson for the Games.
2: Our Commonwealth Mile allows anyone in the city or any of our visitors to take part in a bit of the sport and action themselves and to come down here to run the Miracle Mile for themselves and then maybe see how their times shape up against some of our elite athletes that will be arriving in the city over the weekend.
1: And if sports just isn't your thing, you still might want to tune in to tonight's World Cup final at halftime. Madonna, Shakira and Justin Bieber are among the star-studded lineup performing in the tournament's first ever halftime show. That's the latest from Radio News Hub. I'm Grace McIntosh.
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0: 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Keeping you up to date with the weather across Hull, East Yorkshire and North Lincolnshire.
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1: England have claimed their best World Cup finish since 1966, beating France 6-4 in the third-place playoff. Thomas Tuchel's side were 4-0 up against Les Blues at half-time before the French made a comeback. The goals for England came from a Bukayo Saka hat-trick, plus contributions from Declan Rice, Ezri Konsa and Jude Bellingham to bring home the bronze medals. Spain and Argentina will meet in tonight's World Cup final in New Jersey, pitting the tournament's best attack against the best defence. Argentina have scored the most goals, 19, while Spain have conceded the fewest, just one. Kickoff is at 8 p.m. Elsewhere, England did manage to get revenge over Argentina in the rugby. They beat the Pumas 31-24 in the Nations Championship. Here's how manager Steve Bothwick summed up the game.
2: The nature of this series had the challenge that we've spoken about. The players have done incredibly well.
1: In other news, the controversial influencer brothers Andrew and Tristan Tate have been arrested in Miami following an investigation into a number of sexual offences. 42 new charges have been brought against Andrew and 17 against his brother Tristan. The Crown Prosecution Service said Andrew Tate was being charged with a further 7 counts of rape, as well as other charges relating to alleged crimes, including sex trafficking and child pornography. The CPS says it's now seeking the extradition of the two brothers. Thousands of people in Kent are facing water supply issues because of a failure at a treatment works. South East Water said some 7,000 properties around the Tunbridge Wells area could be affected. And fancy a crack at the Miracle Mile? Well, Glasgow 26 is giving everyone the chance to experience the distance athletes will cover in a new mile-long installation along the River Clyde. Louisa Mahon is a spokesperson for the Games.
3: The city's going to be absolutely buzzing, so this is an amazing opportunity to take part in the mile yourself and then to make sure you've got your tickets to the athletics to see that happen in real life in action.
1: That's the latest from Radio News Hub. I'm Grace McIntosh.
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1: England have claimed the bronze medal at the World Cup following victory in a 6-4 thriller against France in the third-place playoff in Miami. John Collins has the details.
2: It's the Three Lions' best result since 1966, but still agonisingly short of the victory they achieved that year. The goals for England came from a Bukayo Saka hat-trick, plus contributions from Declan Rice, Ezri Konsa and Jude Bellingham to bring home those bronze medals. But who will take home gold and now lift the trophy? European champion Spain take on holders and Copa America winners Argentina in tonight's final in New Jersey. It's the first ever Men's World Cup final between two continental champions. Kick-off is at 8 p.m.
1: Elsewhere, England got one over on Argentina in the rugby, beating the Pumas 31-24 in the Nations Championship. Here's how manager Steve Bothwick summed up the game.
3: We're playing against very, very good teams, and as Jamie spoke very well to the players at the end, the togetherness and connection of the players has been exceptional.
1: In other news, the Tate brothers have been arrested in Miami as part of a UK police investigation. The Crown Prosecution Service said Andrew Tate was being charged with seven further counts of rape, as well as other charges relating to alleged crimes, including sex trafficking and child pornography. Soon-to-be Prime Minister Andy Burnham will scrap Sir Keir Starmer's flagship digital ID programme when he takes office on Monday. A spokesperson for the incoming PM says the time and money that would have been spent on the national ID scheme will now be redirected to help with the cost of living. Fire crews are still tackling the Cairngorms wildfire, but say there's been progress in the last day. The fire broke out on Wednesday morning and has burned ever since. And one star will be hoping Argentina lift the trophy in tonight's World Cup final after placing a $1.5 million bet on them to beat Spain. That's rapper Drake, who shared a screenshot of the online bet he's placed on his Instagram. From Radio News Hub, I'm Grace McIntosh.
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8: 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I'm David Southway, and what better way to start with that soul reminiscing Happy Radio with Soul Happy Radio. The man who is seen as one of the exponents of soul, certainly in the UK, Edwin Starr, kicks off Soul Vault this week and his Happy Radio.

Yes, indeed. Welcome to Soul Vault. I'm David Southwaite. It's the program not only plays you those classic soul tracks, but we give you the story behind the songs and the artists as well. Such an exponent of soul, H.A.P.P. Rye, Edwin Starr for you there. That came from 1979. It was his follow-up to Contact, another great track, which proved at that time to be his highest charting entry at all time. However, in the UK, it was surpassed by the track we've just played for you today. With Edwin's experience in the industry, he also wrote and produced. He knew, didn't he? He knew exactly what was needed. He was also to re-record it several years later as part of Ian Levine's Motor City Records. Sadly, though, the covers were very good. They did, though, sound just like that, covers, along with many of his previous Rick Tick and Motown songs. And if you cast your mind back to last week's show, we played one of those their tracks, shall we say, on last week's Soul Vault. So look, coming up, hour one, we've got our unsung soul hero, Maxine Brown, is the lady today. Two great tracks from her today. Not the one you're thinking. It's not going to be in there at all. We have played that before, so you have to wait and see which ones are those. And in hour two, we've got our token reggae track. And I won't tell you who that is until we get into hour two. And our Motown triple play as well. And talking of Motown, throughout the program, we sprinkle the show with what we call lost Motown tracks. Now, look, if you know your Motown very well, this will be an automatic, I know who that is. But if you don't, this could be a bit of a challenge for you to find out exactly who this is, eh? Track's called Contract on Love.

Now, if I say the track was called Contract on Love, and then we ask you, who was the singer? It's a tough and an easy one together, isn't it? When you know, you know. And if you don't, it could be many, many artists. But look, singing about a contract on love was a 12-year-old boy called Stevie Wonder. And he was seen by Berry and the team at the Motown as the future of his record company, even though he was struggling to get it right with the songs for Stevie at the time. That, in fact, was a follow-up to a track called Little Water Boy. I kid you not. Which was, if you haven't heard that, nothing short of a very big disaster, following which Berry Gordy roared in along with Brian Holland and Lamont Dozier, a new writing partner in the shape of Janie Bradford. Our track was born and Stevie was on his way. Sadly, though, and it is sad, I think, because that song does call out for it, they didn't feature his harmonica playing, which would come much later on as much better tracks as well. But there is... But remember the fact that he was only 12 years old. Oh, and the backing group, unlisted, but believed to be the Temptations at the time. So that is a great raw track, isn't it? Raw Motown. And then you know exactly where it came from. Look, it is Soul Vaults. I'm David Southway. Good to be with you today. 2 hours every week at this time playing you the best classic soul, Motown and Northern Soul as well, eh? Here's a favourite of mine on Soul Vaults, a guy called Bobby Taylor. Don't Be Afraid is this track, eh?

Such a star, Bobby Taylor on Soul Vaults, Don't Be Afraid. Well, Bobby Taylor, of course, and the Vancouvers was a Canadian soul band from wherever, Vancouver, of course, recorded for Gordy Records, and also as a producer and solo artist, he contributed to several other soul recordings, both inside and outside of Motown. Most notable, of course, for discovering and also mentoring the Jackson 5. And that's a hidden fact within Motown, mainly. The Vancouvers joined Motown in 1965 when the Supremes members Mary Wilson and Florence Ballard heard the band, which were playing mainly Motown covers, and introduced them to Berry Gordy, who signed them to his record label, Gordy Records Imprint. They recorded their debut album and their debut single, The Great Does Your Mama Know About Me? Such a story to music, that. And in July 1968, they were playing at the Regal Theatre in Chicago, and Bobby Taylor and the Vancouvers had a local aerial family band called the Jackson 5 as their opening act. They were impressed with the group, so much so that Bobby personally brought them to Detroit and the Motown offices, arranging an audition for them with Motown executive Suzanne DePass. Berry Gordy, both of them were impressed with the Jacksons, and the group was signed to the label within a year. We don't need to tell you anymore because it went on and on from there, and it was Bobby who mentored them as well in their birth of Motown, should we say. Talking of birth, as we move on up in Soul Vaults to the 70s with New Birth, I Can't Understand It.

There they go. New Birth from 1973. And you can't believe that 73. That still sounds great today and so fresh today, doesn't it? Well, they were put together by former Motown songwriter and producer Werner Bullock and Harvey Fuqua. In fact, it was Harvey who produced the track we just played for you today. Both Vernon and Harvey were responsible for writing and producing so many of the big Motown artists in the 60s and 70s. But that group, New Birth, began as an instrumental group called the Nightlighters in 1963 in Kentucky. Yeah, a long way from Soulsville. In its early days, it also featured Johnny Graham, who was to go on to join Earth, Wind and Fire. Yeah, he was an inspiration in that music, I think. It was Vernon who thought of creating a touring group. So, on that, he thought we need to get some more musicians in. So, they found a local group called The Now Sound, along with a female vocal group known as Mint Julep. Nice name, isn't it? They then brought the three groups together, adding a new vocalist and calling the newly formed combination, what else but New Birth. That was in 1970 when they released their first album, New Birth. It was their second, which delivered a minor USA hit with a very unusual track. If you've not heard this one, if you heard of Perry Como, if not, look him up. But if you've heard of Perry Como, his track, It's Impossible, they did a good soulful version of that from what you would expect not to be a soulful track. The group added more brass with a superb version of Bobby Womack and the Valentino's song, which you've just heard. I Can't Understand It, our track today, and you have to admit, that was soul funk at its very best, and not, as I said just now, out of place even today. It paved the way for the group with moves to different record companies and artists leaving and arriving. I think we should leave it there, but only to resurface, I reckon, later as an unsung soul hero, because, blimey, they did make some great songs, didn't they? New Birth played for you on Soul Vaults. Look, we had Edwin starting us off, and Edwin was a great exponent of Northern Soul. He crossed over from Motown Soul to Northern Soul. So how about we start off our triple play of Northern Soul with this one? This is superb. I'm a Poor Man's Son. This is the voice of Spencer Wiggins on Soul Vaults.

Spencer Wiggins, the brother of Percy Wiggins, who we played before here on Soulbox. Spencer, though, is recognised as a deep soul singer and considered one of the best-kept secrets of soul music. Who can blame or disagree with that? Born in Memphis, Tennessee, where he sang in the choir of the Baptist Church, he lived in the same area as deep soul singers. Are you ready for this? James Carr. Great. And Bobby Bland, both of whom we played before here on Soul Vaults. It was, though, whilst he was at Booker T. Washington High School, he formed a group with his brother Percy and sister Maxine. And it was, though, his second group, the Four Stars, that still included brother Percy, along with legendary David Porter, who was to be listed in Rolling Stones magazine as among the 100 greatest songwriters of all time. Let's go back to Spencer, though. It was 1964. He released his first single, Lover's Crime. This, along with eight other tracks, bam, this is 1964, all failed to register, even though I think it's a beautiful version of I Never Loved a Woman the Way I Loved You. That's such, oh, what a great version of that is. It's everything going for it, apart from the fact, of course, Aretha did the song I Never Loved a Man the Way I Loved You, and that was overshadowed poor Spencer's song. So It's a standalone track, but unfortunately, he was overshadowed by Aretha. He seemed unable to gain any chart recognition. In the mid the 70s, he moved to Miami in Florida, Florida, where he became a deacon and the choir director at the New Birth Baptist Church in Miami and worked with a number of gospel choirs. Talking of New Birth, you see, you get that? It's all linking together in the program, isn't it? New Birth played just now, Spencer Wiggins. Okay, suit yourself. Look, a couple of chapters for you now. You'll understand why I say that after I play the first one, okay? So staying in the Northern Soul genre, this is Chapter 1 and Lone Shark.

You know what we say on Soul Vaults, if you've not heard it before, it's new to you. How about that one then? I said I'd play a couple of chapters for you. That's chapter one and Loan Shark. One of those songs so good, yet it's practically impossible to find anything out about the group or the song. It was, though, the B-side of their only release that appeared in 1970, yet you can hear from it. Still sounds quite fresh today, doesn't it, really? The A-side was a pop soul track, Money Won't Do It, Love Will. Speak for yourself. And that about is where it dries up, I reckon, on the song being written by the band themselves. It was produced by Jerry Ross, whose name isn't immediate, but he did produce the Showstoppers tracks and a wealth of experience in old-style music, as well as film scores. And that's where we'll park it for chapter one, unless you know anything more. And if you do, you can get involved with the show by messaging me and tell me, putting me in my place with chapter one or any other artist you like in the program. It's soulvaults@gmail.com, soulvaults@gmail.com, or you'll find us all over the station's website and social media. That's how you can get in touch with us here. I said we play a couple of chapters. We're going to miss out chapter 2, 3, and 4. How about chapter 5?

Chapter 5 on Northern Soul. Well, the third of our first lot for this week. Soul Vault said, "You can't mean it." True UK R&B with these six guys who hailed from Barrow-in-Furness in Cumbria. I always think of, when I hear that, I think of the Gallagher brothers. I don't know why. They just, to me, sound a little bit like the Gallagher brothers. Anyway, they came from Barrow-in-Furness in Cumbria and were formed in 1964. They had two releases. The one we played for you today, You Can't Mean It, probably the best of them, although both had and still do have a following of Northern Soul fans. The other track that they did was Maxine Brown's, the lady who, as I say, is our unsung Soul hero today. And I did tee it up at the top to say we're not playing that song being One in a Million. They did a version of that. They did, as most UK bands did at the time in 1964, turn professional, then made the move to Germany. Not sure, though, if they came back, or maybe still of those bands still there. Nice track, though, isn't it? Hey, and see if, when you hear it next time, if you'll hear the Gallagher brothers. Look, it's Soul Vault. I'm David Southway. Good to be with you today. Got an unusual twist on this track. Coming up after this one, this is a track you'll know, The Temptations on Soul Vault, and I Know I'm Losing You.

0: Temptations and the original I Know I'm Losing You from 1966, written by Cornelius Grant. Who's he? Hang on a sec, hang on. Eddie Holland and Norman Whitfield, produced by Norman Whitfield. Well, Cornelius Grant was also the Temptations' musical director, guitar player and live show arranger from 1964 until 1982. So he's sort of an unsung in his own right, isn't he? Billboard described the song, you'll love this, as a blues swinger with a solid dance beat and powerful vocal workout. Now, here's the bit you'll like. The track, they said, was described at the time as the orc is throbbing. Oh, I had to look that up. A fictional humanoid monster like a goblin. Could you associate that with that song? Well, someone did at that time. The chorus is smooth and the group tells its sad tale of exquisite fashion. I wonder what that person was on at the time. Lead vocals on that track was by David Ruffin, unmistakable, of course, and the guitar by Cornelius Grant. Here he is again. There, look, it was to make number one on the Billboard R&B Singles Chart and number eight in the Billboard Pop Singles Chart. In the UK, it reached number 19. And then we'll park that one because, of course, in 1970, another Motown group recorded the track as a 10-minute album track that did get edited down for single release. That group was Rare Earth. Never did it for me, but make up your own mind. Here's their version.
1: Your love is fading. I feel it fade. Your love is fading. I feel it fade.

Hard to imagine that as being the same song, really, isn't it? That rare earth version of The Temptations, I Know I'm Losing You. I say, pay your money, take your choice, you make up your own mind. Never did it for me. Now, of course, in 1975, it was re-recorded again by The Undisputed Truth, which was Norman Whitfield, who originally produced The Temptations version. It was his psychedelic phase, and I think he was following on from the Rare Earth track of that. That was sort of psychedelia at its best, wasn't it? Soul Vault, I'm David Southway. How about a bit of a standard Northern classic soul? Should we call it that? Here we go, then.

One of those tracks, a record company tried several ways to establish the song. We played it as Stella and the Gazelles. Or the same track can be found as the Passionettes. I believe there may be a different lead singer on each version. The Passionettes sounding somewhat more like a key to Stella, rather than Stella herself. Does that make sense? In 1970, as a favourite, was recorded by Paul Mosley of P&L Records. The group were from Philadelphia and consisted of Stella plus three guys who were known affectionately as Caveman and Rome. It seems the reason to change the lead singer of the two groups could be that, tragically and allegedly, Stella was accidentally shot while playing with a gun, and the group from that part fell apart, you see. So we can laugh about parts of it, and then all of a sudden you go, "Ooh, wait a minute. This comes us back down to reality." It's not a good sound then, is it, eh? Stella and the Gazelles, "I'm Not in Love with You Anymore." This is a lovely track. Great sound as well. Can This Be Real? It's Soul Vaults with David Southwaite. Playing right now, these are the Natural Four.

The Natural Four, Can This Be Real? We played them before. We played a track, I Thought You Were Mine, a long time ago. And I thought we'd put that in because we spoke about it when we played the last one. They're formed in 1967. Looking for a manager at that time and approached the owner of a local record store, a guy called Fred Ivy, about becoming their manager. He did a deal with a local label at the time, Bula Records, which is where their early stuff came out. Our track today came from 1974. And was from Curtain Records, which was, of course, linked with Curtis Mayfield. That's why it's such a good sound. It's Soul Vaults. I'm David Southway. If you'd like to get involved with the program, welcome that anytime at all. You can find us all over the station's website and social media, or you can email direct. That's soulvaults@gmail.com. Whether it's to an artist that you want to feature on the program, whether it's Hour 2's Motown Triple Play or our Token Reggae track, or indeed, it could well be our unsung soul hero. And talking of that, here she is now. It's our unsung soul hero for this week's show. Oh No, Not My Baby is the song. First track from Maxine Brown. When

Our unsung soul hero today on Soul Vault's Maxine Brown's track number one, Oh No, Not My Baby. Well, Maxine began singing as a child, then as a teenager with two New York City-based gospel groups, the Angel Airs and the Royal Tones. Her first taste of success came with the song All In My Mind. It was this and her follow-up Funny that she was deemed as a star in the making. So much so, she moved to a larger record company, ABC Paramount. One of her biggest mistakes, though, is none of the songs she recorded were either released or successful. She then moved to the New York soul label Wand, where she recorded, among others, the Carole King Jerry Goffin song, the one we've just played for you today, Oh No, Not My Baby, a great version that had Dee Dee Warwick, among others, on backing vocals. And you'd think she was on her way? Incorrect, really. She is our unsung soul hero on this week's show. Maxine Brown is another great track. I Can't Get Along Without You.

Well, after having Dee Dee Warwick on backing vocals, it was, though, Dee Dee's big sister, Dion, that was to get the majority of promotional work, much to Maxine's detriment while she was at One. As well as Dee Dee on backing vocals on most of her tracks, she was to also have Sissy Houston and the Sweet Inspirations. So sad. Great voice. She was our unsung soul hero on Soul Vaults today. Maxine Brown wasn't really ever to hit the big time with

Such a shame, given her vocal ability. Look, it's how we do it here. We give you the stories behind the songs and the artists and play you some unusual tracks. So there's a track now that is such a good story, and it just about cringes or just leaps into soul vaults. It's a guy called O.C. Smith. Do you remember this one? Listen to the story on the song, The Son of Hickory Hollers Tramp.

Harlow's Tramp. O.C. Smith wrapping up hour one on Soul Vaults and the son of Hickory Harlow's Tramp. And I did say to you, it's a story in a song, is it? Eh? Every time I hear it, I hear some other words I hadn't heard before. And I've heard it so many times over the years. Eh? That's it, hour one done. Hey, I recommend an album from O.C. Smith. It's called What You're Gonna Do, which has a terrific version of Barry White's You're My First, My Last, My Everything in a totally different way. So look, that's hour one done. We're back again with hour two with our Motown triple play and our token reggae track. As we always say, don't you go anywhere. See you in a second.

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2: England secured their best World Cup finish since 1966, beating France 6-4 in the third-place playoff. John Collins has the details.
3: Thomas Tuchel's side were 4-0 up against Les Bleus at half-time before the French made a comeback. The goals for England came from a Bukayo Saka hat-trick, plus strikes from Declan Rice, Ezri Konsa and Jude Bellingham, which were enough to bring home the bronze medals, the Three Lions' best result in 60 years. But who will go all the way and lift the trophy while Spain and Argentina will meet in tonight's World Cup final in New Jersey? It pits the tournament's best attack against its best defence. Argentina have scored the most goals, 19. Spain have conceded the fewest. Just one. Kickoff is at 8 p.m.
2: Elsewhere, England did manage to get revenge over Argentina in the rugby, beating the Pumas 31-24 in the Nations Championship. Here's how manager Steve Bothwick summed up the game.
4: A lot of good things in the game, but ultimately I think the nature of this series had the challenge that we've spoken about. The players have done incredibly well.
2: In other news, the controversial influencer brothers Andrew and Tristan Tate have been arrested in Miami. It's following an investigation into a number of sexual offences. 42 new charges have been brought against Andrew and 17 against his brother Tristan. The CPS says it's now seeking the extradition of the two brothers. Thousands of people in Kent are facing water supply issues because of a failure at a treatment works. South East Waters said some 7,000 properties around the Tunbridge Wells area could face supply issues, including low pressure or no water. The company apologised to those impacted. And if the football isn't your thing, you might want to tune in to tonight's World Cup final at half-time. Madonna, Shakira and Justin Bieber are among the star-studded lineup performing in the tournament's first ever half-time show. Both the BBC and ITV will broadcast the controversial show, which breaks FIFA's rules by extending the mid-game break from 15 minutes to 25. That's the latest from Radio News Hub. I'm Grace McIntosh.
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7: Welcome back to Hour 2 of Soul Vault. Another 60 minutes of Soul, Motown and Northern Soul. Starting us off, what a great voice and a great song this is. Teddy Pendergrass, The Whole Town's Laughing at Me.

Starting off Soul Vaults Hour 2, Teddy Pendergrass. This whole town's laughing at me. Look, we've spoken many times about Teddy. I don't know if you know this, he suggested when he was the lead singer of Harold Melvin in the Blue Notes, he suggested at one time that they should change the group to Teddy Pendergrass and the Blue Notes. His reasoning was most fans kept mistaking him for Harold as he was the lead singer. Can't really argue with that, can you? We won't look at too much other stuff compared to that, though. But, of course, his career could have been ended after his car accident. But I think he became very inspirational individual and performer at that time. That was in March 1982 when he lost control of his Rolls-Royce Silver Spirit, a brand new car. Hit a guardrail on the motorway, cross into the oncoming lane and hit two trees. He was along with his passenger, Tanika Watson, who was a nightclub performer, but trapped in the car for 45 minutes. Tanika suffered minor injuries, whilst Teddy suffered a spinal cord injury, leaving him a paraplegic, paralysed from the chest down, for the rest of his life. He did continue, though, to make music until his retirement in 2007, and ahead of a tour in 2002, it put it on record about his disability, saying, "This is why I think he was inspirational. Something put me out of the business that was not my doing, not my fault. I've harboured some resentment for that. At the same time, I've accepted my disability and moved on with my life. I do other things. I've always wanted to know I could do it again in spite of my disability. This proves to me I can, I have, others can. It's just a wonderfully glorious opportunity that I've been given, and I'm just taking total advantage of it." That is why I think Teddy Pendergrass was an inspirational performer and individual. It is Soul Vaults. It's how we do it. We play you the songs, but not only that, we give you the stories behind the songs and the artists. Here's a Lost Motown. We've got our Motown triple play coming up in this hour. I'll tell you who that is after this Lost Motown. These are the Velvelettes, A Bird in the Hand, Worth Two in the Bush.

Lars Motown, the Velvets, a bird in the hand is worth two in the bush. Well, they were founded by Bertha, Barbara McNeil, and Mildred Jill Arbor when students at Western Michigan University. And Mildred recruited her younger sister, Carolyn, and friend Betty Neely at Norma Barbie. And luckily, a classmate at the university was Berry Gordy's nephew, and he encouraged the group to audition for Motown Records. We all wanted a friend like that when we were at school or college, didn't we? The group signed to Motown in late 62 and started recording in January 1963. They got their break in the charts in spring of 1964, thanks to what was a young producer at the time, and we've got plenty of mentions in hour one here on Soulvox, Norman Whitfield, who produced their first track, Needle in a Hay Track, in a Hay Track. First track, New Needle in a Haystack, as a single for the group, and it came out on Motown's VIP Records. It peaked at number 45 on the Billboard Hot 100 in mid-1964. It took a while to get there, but it did it in the end. They recorded the follow-up, He Was Really Saying Something Again, with Norman Whitfield producing, and they spent most of various Motown sponsors' tours as a support act before they got their own recognition. They did a great song. We're talking about Motown, Lost Motown, and we've got our Motown triple play coming up, and I'll tell you who that is in a second. But there Ain't No Place Like Motown, which I thought was a good song that really epitomised what Motown was doing, but I couldn't understand the sentiments of that. I'll tell you, we'll play it for you in a couple of weeks here on Soulvox. Look, we do have our Motown triple play, an unusual one this week, because it's an act that I think, I'm not sure why Motown actually signed this person, and I'm not sure the tracks that they were releasing gave Motown a credibility, or even the singer. So you'll find out for yourself when we feature Bonnie Pointer as our Motown triple play, and we've got Marthia Griffiths, a terrific track from her, as our token reggae track coming this hour. And mixed with lots of soul and northern soul as well. Here's a song that this became the hit, but was a different version than the original version. Wilson Pickett. One, two.

Wilson Pickett and the Land of a Thousand Dances. Well, it was not written by Wilson, which is unusual, but by a guy called Chris Kenner and, believe it or not, Fats Domino. And the original version is the only version of that song that mentions the title of the song in the song itself. You never realised that when you heard it, did you? The opening on the original also mentions 16 dances along with the title, but it took up 16 seconds of record and was left off the original to secure radio airplay and never appeared after that time, eh? Wilson recorded the song during his first set of sessions at Fame, backed by the Muscle Shoals rhythm section and the Memphis Horns. That's why it's so damn good, doesn't it, eh? Wilson recording was released as a single and appeared on his album, The Exciting Wilson Pickett, always exciting, and became his third and biggest ever pop hit, peaking at number 6 in the charts, eh? Good song as well. Enjoy your good songs. Here's a track from a guy, great voice, Willie T. Wilson Turbiton. His album is called Anticipation. This is the title track.

From 1976, Willie T. Wilson Turberton. Say he was known professionally as Willie T. Keyboardist, songwriter, singer, producer, and notable, well, they say early architect of New Orleans funk and soul. And that was good considering that was from 76, was it? It's also said that he helped shape the sound of New Orleans for more than four decades. And that, as I say, was from his album called Anticipation. It was the title track, Anticipation. Unusual to hear. And still, and I say this a lot throughout the program when we play them, not out of place in today's music, is it, eh? Look at his soul vaults. I'm David Southway. Time for our Motown triple play. As I say, this lady, a great artiste. And I'm not sure of why they lured her in to Motown, which should have been a perfect fit. I'm not sure it was. See what you think as we play Bonnie Pointer and our Motown triple play artist this week. Three from her, I Want to Make It Your World, I Can't Hate Myself, and this one, Free Me from My Freedom.

That has got to be a song with the weirdest title, hasn't it? It's our Motown Triple Play artist on this week's Soul Vault, Bonnie Poynter, track number one. Here it comes then. Free me from my freedom, tie me to a tree and handcuff me. Yeah, I'm not sure the Me Too Brigade would be happy with that in this day and age. What do you think on that? Well, Patricia Eva Bonnie Poynter, best known for having been a member of the Poynter Sisters. Although she did actually leave the group before they had their success. It was Bonnie and her youngest sister who began singing together in Oakland, California. They formed the Poynters, otherwise known as the Pair, in 1969. And later, when sister Anita joined the duo, they changed their name to the Poynter Sisters and then recorded several singles. It was, though, in 1972 they recruited oldest sister Ruth and released their debut album as the Poynter Sisters. At that time, the girls wore 1940s fashions and sang in the style of the Andrews Sisters. And you need to listen to that to actually believe it, I think, really. Now, look, we said it's our Motown Triple Play, and I'm not sure the fit was perfect for both Bonnie or Motown at that time. So what do you think of this one? It's a cover version of I Can't Help Myself. Bonnie Poynter, she's our Motown Triple Play artist this week on Soul Vaults.

Bonnie Pointer are Motown triple play artists as we called Soul Vaults. Well, when they were with the Pointer Sisters, their music included R&B, funk, rock and gospel, country and soul. I recommend you have a listen to a song which won them the Grammy and a top 40 hit. It was Fairy Tale. So have a listen to that if you can, for the Pointer Sisters. That is a Motown song. Can you believe that? Why on earth? That's what I've always said. But anyway, look, they did, and we here's another one that they did as well. This is slightly better, I think, you know. As I say, we're playing them to see what you think of them on Motown Triple Play this week. It's Bonnie Pointer. Here's track number 3 this week.

Bonnie Poynter, a third track in our Motown Triple Play this week, and I Want to Make It in Your World. That was produced by Berry Gordy and Jerry Bowen, who was Bonnie's husband. And he also was the guy behind producing the I Can't Help Myself Sugar Pie Honey Bunch version as well. Kept it in the family. Well, it's over to you. What do you think? Was it a worthwhile visit into Motown with Bonnie Poynter, or was it a worthwhile signing from Motown to get Bonnie Poynter? Should have been a perfect Mitch. I'm not sure it was. It was a mismatch, in my opinion. Look, it's Soul Vaults. I'm David Southway. Your opinion always counts. And you can find us over the station's website and social media. You can email me direct at soulvaults@gmail.com. Let me know your thoughts or what you would like us to feature as an artist in our Motown Triple Play in weeks to come. And don't forget, in this hour, we've still got our token reggae track from Marcia Griffiths, who she says she feels like jumping. I feel like jumping on those records that we just played from Bonnie Poynter. But, you know, maybe that's just me. I don't know. I put them in whether we like them or not, just for you, really. Here's Duke Browner playing for you now. Baby, don't

Bonnie Browner, known as Bonnie Duke Browner. As I can find, just one single release as Duke, although he did in fact have success with another Northern Soul track along with Gardena Barnes. Remember that song we played a few weeks ago? If You Ever Walked Out of My Life. Also a song he wrote for the Volumes, My Road is the Right Road. Yet another Northern Soul track, and one that is very, very underrated, really. All of his tracks came out on the Infernal label, and all well worth a listen. It's where Northern Soul, in my opinion, meets Detroit and Motown. Double bonus of today's track. It's the flip side. It's an instrumental, which means we have used it on several occasions to end one of our hours here on Soulvox. Not today. We've got an El Delore track, Mandingo, wrapping up this hour. In fact, wrapping up the show for you today. That's in about 20-25 minutes time, if that works for you. As we continue, Northern Soul. Mel Williams.

Always sounds as though he's in a competition with the backing band, doesn't he, really? You agree? Mel Williams, Can It Be Me? Well, he was a classic R&B singer known for his recordings with the Johnny Otis Orchestra. And in fact, his first recording, get ready for this one, was way back in 1951. His recording was in 51 and came out on Shellac 78, one of those breakable plastic ones. His career started, though, at a bingo hall where his dad worked, where young Mel sang impromptu for the staff and the customers that were there and walked away with a pocket full of tips of cash. So why wouldn't you do that? He went on to be the opening acts for the Mighty Clouds of Joy, to blues legends Bo Diddley or Little Peggy Marsh. Even Clarence Carter had him as his opening act. Our track today, Can It Be Me, came out in 1966. And by anyone's imagination, is a great good stomper, isn't it? Mel Williams did end his career as a member of the Sensations, a Motown tribute act, and also as a member of Tribute to the Platters Act. Amazing how things went around, eh? But he did make a career out of his love, which was singing. Look, Soul Vaults, I'm David Southway. We started this hour with Teddy Pendergrass and The Whole Town's Laughing at Me, keeping that that style of song going, eh? Maybe it's a song you haven't heard. I was looking for some music for the program, and I thought, oh, there's a great track. I haven't played that for such a long time. It's Billy Paul. Not The Whole Town's Laughing at Me, The Whole Town's Talking.

Another great voice and production there from Billy Paul. Philadelphia International. Knocking it out of the park, really, isn't it? We had Teddy to start the hour and Billy there with The Whole Town's Talking. Well, heavily influenced by female jazz vocalists when he grew up, especially Billie Holiday. And Billy explained why he was particularly influenced by female jazz singers. He said he thought the reason behind that is because of his high range. The male singers who had the same range as he did when he was growing up didn't do much for him, but put on Nina Simone, Carmen McRae, or Nancy Wilson, and he said he'd be in seventh heaven. Female vocalists just did more with their voices, and that's why he paid more attention to them. Now, he also served with Elvis Presley and Gary Crosby, Bing Crosby's son, in Germany in the army. And they said they were going to start a band. They didn't have to do any hard work in the services. We tried to get Elvis to join, but he wanted to be a Jeep driver, he said. So Billy and Gary Crosby started what they called the Jazz Blues Symphony Band. But he said he used to see Elvis every day as he drove the Jeep for the Colonel. He just didn't want to join the band. He wanted to get away from music for a while whilst he was in the service. And later years, he was a brief stand-in. And these get a double mention in the show today for Blue Notes with Harold Melvin. Billy said that Harold fired him as he didn't want to dance and sing at the same time. Just imagine that, can't you? Well, Harold should have thought himself lucky, as we were talking about. It could have been Teddy Pendergrass and the Blue Notes, but it wasn't. It was Harold Melvin and the Blue Notes. It's Soul Vaults with David Southway. If you get involved with the show, you can. It's soulvaults@gmail.com. By all means, get in touch either way, or find us over the station's website and social media as well, eh? Here's a song we haven't played before. We have played The Lady, though. I Want to Be Free as a track. The lady is Vivian Reed.

the world. Her her acting, though, earned her a Tony nomination, the Drama Desk Award, and so many other honours. In the early 90s, she won a Tony for the best performance by a featured actress in a musical for the High Rollers Social and Pleasure Club. That was in the 90s. She began recording in the 60s and enjoyed her highest charting single, Yours Until Tomorrow, in 1968. Not a song that I like, see what you think of it, but it does did well for her. Also shows her true ability vocally, and I think the song we play for you today soulfully does that as well. Vivian Reid, I Wanna Be Free. Look, talking of female artists, singers of quality, what about our token reggae track? Here's one to compare with Vivian, Marcia Griffiths.

What's not to like about that, eh? Marcia Griffiths, so infectious. There's everything about that track, is it? The la la la. Well, there's so many things in there, so many hooks that you could sing along to. I think that is such a good song. She was our token reggae track today from West Kingston, Jamaica. Marcia started her career in 1964 with the legendary Byron Lee and the Dragonaires. Yes, she did. She did such a good job after the first gig the following day. She was offered two recording contracts the following day. She was to choose Studio One label, where she recorded a series of duets. One of them I toyed with playing today, the wonderful Oh My Darling, which she duetted with Bob Marley. That is absolutely superb. With Marcia playing the piano, so raw and superb. We will play that in the future, I guarantee you. She worked then from that.

with Bob Andy as Bob and Marcia, of course, and then worked as a member of the Three Eyes, who supported Bob Marley and the Wailers. She's had a long career. Even in the 80s, she worked on a track by Bunny Wailer, a song called Electric Boogie. Now, that is so far away from the early tracks, but so infectious. And in 2014, it was announced that she would receive the Jamaican Order of Distinction, Commander Class, and I think well-deserved. A great track from her as well. Look, we've sadly got time for just one more. A great track to end today, though. Marvin Gaye, remember this one? This love-starved heart of mine is killing me.

What a great start by that is, to wrap up the show this week. Marvin Gaye, this love starved heart of mine is killing me, eh? A true last Motown for us to wrap up the show today. Well, that was a song that was written by the Lewis sisters, Helen and Kay Lewis. We featured them before on the programme. They were some early writers of Motown. That came back in 1965, produced by Harvey Fuqua and Johnny Bristol. And a great track it is, before Marvin's success, of course, as well. That's it. That's how we do it. We play those songs and give you the stories behind the songs and the artists. We'll do it all again the same time next week. Get involved with the show, you can do that. Pick me up on something I've said or put me right on something. By all means, do that as well. It's soulvaults@gmail.com. Or you'll find us all over the station's website and social media. I'm David Southwake. Look forward to the pleasure of your company next time we do it all over again right here on Soul Vaults. Stay safe and well. Ta-da.

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2: England have claimed the bronze medal at the World Cup following victory in a 6-4 thriller against France in the third-place playoff in Miami. John Collins has the details.
3: It's the Three Lions' best result since 1966, but still agonisingly short of the victory they achieved that year. The goals for England came from a Bukayo Saka hat-trick, plus contributions from Declan Rice, Ezri Konsa and Jude Bellingham to bring home those bronze medals. But who will take home gold and now lift the trophy? European champion Spain take on holders and Copa America winners Argentina in tonight's final in New Jersey. It's the first ever Men's World Cup final between two continental champions. Kick-off is at 8 p.m.
2: Elsewhere, England got one over on Argentina in the rugby, beating the Pumas 31-24 in the Nations Championship. Here's how manager Steve Bothwick summed up the game.
4: We're playing against very, very good teams. And as Jamie spoke very well to the players at the end, the togetherness and connection of the players has been exceptional.
2: Elsewhere, the Tate brothers have been arrested in Miami as part of a UK police investigation. The Crown Prosecution Service said Andrew Tate was being charged with 7 further counts of rape, as well as other charges relating to alleged crimes, including sex trafficking and child pornography. While Tristan Tate has been charged with 1 sexual assault, 2 counts of rape and 3 counts of crimes relating to sex trafficking. Fire crews are still working to put out the Cairngorms wildfire, but have said there's been significant progress in the last day. The fire broke out late on Wednesday morning and has burned ever since. And one star will be hoping Argentina lift the trophy in tonight's World Cup final after placing a $1.5 million bet on them to beat Spain. Rapper Drake shared a screenshot of the online bet he placed on his Instagram, which if they win will see a payout of more than $5.1 million. That's the latest from Radio News Hub. I'm Grace McIntosh.
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0: Phil Collins in the studio. It's me with me cappuccino and me papers and all the bits and bobs that I need to keep you up to date and entertain you this morning. Yes, it's me pulling the levers on another Sunday morning live. This is Dave Nightingale and this is Halls 107, the serious and addictive sound of radio for all East Yorkshire and North East Lincolnshire. It's another great day out there, so let us be the soundtrack to your day, and I promise you good entertainment. I'll keep up to speed with everything that's happening out there today. Lots of things happening across the city and further afield as well on another Super Sunday. Plus, on top of that, we'll bring you the music that you've been accustomed to here on Halls 107 since February of 2015.
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0: Old ones and new ones, we play them all here on Halls 107. Sounded great from the top of Muswell Court Flats down to the bottom of your 10 foot. The Big O and Oh Pretty Woman. Big hit sound on both sides of the Atlantic back in 1964. And of course, it made a reappearance thanks to the film of the same name, where Julia Roberts has never looked more lovelier. Right, prior to that, of course, Lady Gaga and Doechii. I really like that. It's called Runway. And you've just heard it on this radio station. The radio station that's going to be the soundtrack to your weekend. And not only me here today. From 1 o'clock, the old record club with Steve Bishop. 2 hours of great oldies, the way that you love them played. From 3 o'clock, it's Ash Robinson, and they played in Hull. And now full of music from bands who have played this city on their way up or have played huge gigs here in town. And then, of course, from 6 o'clock tonight, not forgetting James Ross in between, James here between 4 and 6, it's a return of Reloaded with Ian Waters. I'm really looking forward to hearing Ian's 2 hours of great indie songs, all handpicked. Right, we continue in 2 minutes' time with Lisa Stansfield and Bruce Springsteen. I'll tell you what's going on around town as well. So don't go anywhere, keep it right here.
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great songs for the summer of 2026, including that from Lisa Stansfield from 89. This is the right time. Doesn't it sound good in the sunshine? Yes, it does, doesn't it? Hey, that's why you're here. For music, for entertainment, for everything that you want from a truly local radio station. The station that is the home of Liveline, the show that gets the community talking. Don't forget, Jeff Beale will be back tomorrow morning from 10 o'clock. Lots of things to say, and of course, plenty to play as well. So I hope you can join them. That's Jeff Bilby, part of Liveline tomorrow, of course, from 10. So let's take a quick look at what's going on around town. A bit of live music happening today at O'Reilly's from 4:30 through until 11. Faith and Fiction, Connected State, Dark and Void, and Neo Cryptid are all happening there. And it wouldn't be Sunday without Dr. Jive at Club Hazel as well. He's on stage from 8:30. Doors open from 7:30 tonight. Right, let's continue with more of your favourites. And seeing as the football is well and truly back down at Ferriby, winners now, of course, of the Jeff Bilby Trophy. We can safely say that now. I think the glory days could be back for another season. Yes, football returns on Halls 107 on the 3rd of August. Keep listening out for more.

You can dance if you want to. In fact, you can do anything you want to. It's Sunday Morning Live, and you've got us as the soundtrack to your weekend. We are Hull's 107, part of that, Bruce Springsteen and Glory Days. You'll find that on the album Born in the USA, the one where he's got the pair of jeans on, and they've got the American flag and what have you. Good stuff for a Sunday. I tell you something, we have got a great week ahead of good stuff, and it all kicks off tomorrow morning with Pete Mills back in the morning, getting freshly squeezed from 7 o'clock. So wake up the right way with Mills.

Do you know, if you look into her back catalogue, there's some really good stuff in there, including that Sheryl Crow, Every Day is a Winding Road. And we can safely say that on this radio station, we play dodgy songs. Quite literally. No, I don't mean it. But is it good enough? Doesn't it sound great in the sunshine? Proper summer song on a proper radio station. And that is your soundtrack to the 92 days of summer. This is Halls 107. Shut up.

0: Fat MAGA Waggy Thumbs Aloft. Do you know what? His new album, by the way, is an absolute corker. And that has come inside prior to that brand new single from Chaka Khan. We really like that. I'll tell you something. Not only playing the old songs, but playing the new music as well, called Boogies in My Soul. Not Bogies in My Soul, as somebody called it yesterday. You naughty bitch.
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I'm going to be loving to take that and Shine in the Summer Sunshine. Proud of that, a song I've not played in absolutely ages. The Associates, remember it from 1983? Party Fears 2. You might remember it being the theme to it. Wasn't it Weekending on Radio 4? Yeah, remember that? Yeah, remember that. Love the opening line. I have a shower, then I call my brother up. So he has a shower first before he sees his brother? Clean boy.

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1: England secured their best World Cup finish since 1966, beating France 6-4 in the third-place playoff. John Collins has the details.
2: Thomas Tuchel's side were 4-0 up against Les Bleus at half-time before the French made a comeback. The goals for England came from a Bukayo Saka hat-trick, plus strikes from Declan Rice, Ezri Konsa and Jude Bellingham, which were enough to bring home the bronze medals, the Three Lions' best result in 60 years. But who will go all the way and lift the trophy while Spain and Argentina will meet in tonight's World Cup final in New Jersey? It pits the tournament's best attack against its best defence. Argentina have scored the most goals, 19. Spain have conceded the fewest. Just one. Kickoff is at 8 p.m.
1: In one of his first acts as Prime Minister, Andy Burnham will scrap Sir Keir Starmer's digital ID programme. Mr Burnham's team described the move as a reset of priorities, with money redirected to more tangible improvements to people's lives. The controversial influencer brothers Andrew and Tristan Tate have been arrested in Miami following an investigation into a number of sexual offences. 42 new charges have been brought against Andrew and 17 against his brother Tristan. The CPS says it's now seeking the extradition of the two brothers. Vets are urging pet owners to be aware of potential dangers dogs can face at the beach.
3: Slips and falls on rocks is quite a common thing I see. Which can lead to sort of physical injury, so cuts, trauma, worst case scenario, fractures and soft tissue injuries, cuts from flint in the water. Seawater ingestion is quite common and can actually be fatal.
1: That was Tamsin Gibson from Vet Partners. Her comments come with the summer break now in full swing for most families, with many travelling to the coast for day trips and holidays. And thousands of people in Kent are facing water supply issues. It's because of a failure at a treatment works. That's the latest from Radio News Hub. I'm Grace McIntosh.
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0: 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Keeping you up to date with the weather across Hull, East Yorkshire and North Lincolnshire.
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Oh, what? Well, it may be Wages Day this coming Friday, but we can dream. Sunday Morning Live, welcome back to Hour 2. You made it through the other side of the news, and you're back with me for another great hour. My name is Nighty. This is my little corner of the world, and it's lovely to have you with us. Lots more to play, plenty to say. We'll have another look at what's going on around town, and of course we'll talk about the football from yesterday, because it was a good one for Ferriby, and it was quite a strange one for England yesterday night. And I'll tell you something about that match as well, and about me. Hey-ho, this long road train is still running, serving a first-class service. And the buffet is now open. Lots of tasty treats here

Sounding great in the summer sunshine, Hull's 107 right across Hull, East Yorkshire and North East Lincolnshire with the Cause and the Doobie Brothers. Well, football was back at the Versus Sportswear Stadium, a cracking match between North Ferriby and Scarborough Athletic yesterday resulted in Ferriby winning on penalties and the new squad coming together, all looking good. And hope is springing eternal. I could definitely say there was a smile on the faces of the Ferriby fans down there. Ferriby next in action Wednesday night in another trophy game. Yes, the Billy Bligh Trophy is to play for between themselves and Hull City's under-21s. Information about how you can get along to that is on the North Ferriby website. And just a reminder that we will be bringing you commentary of all home games here on Hull's 107. Yes. All the action, all the goals, and North Ferriby Live kicking off on August the 3rd with Ferriby's game in the FA Cup. Yes, we've already got round to that point already. The FA Cup against FC St Helens, so why not join us then? And speaking of football, of course, England were in action yesterday in the third place game against France, and you never heard me moaning yesterday about it. Actually, it was a bit of a thriller. 10 goals. Winning by 6-4, but you know the problem was because I'd been up early to get up to Ferriby with it being a 1 o'clock kickoff. I got home, had me tea, fell asleep, and missed all 10 goals. Typical. I had to watch him again before he came out this morning. Interesting, but the highest placing for an England side since 1966. I suppose we've got to say well done, haven't we? Right, let's continue with an absolute belter. Here come the Who.

0: It's the Who, and who are you? Halls 107. Incidentally, if you love your rock music played loud, Daz Sims back on Wednesday with the Classic Rock Show. Hope you can join him then for lots of good stuff the way you like it played. 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And if you missed out on last week's show, don't forget, check out the website. It does have that nifty listen again feature, so you can check it out. Also, coming your way tomorrow as well, who can forget the fact that Monday means Eclectic Circus Night? Join Burnsy for what is definitely one of the jewels in the 107 FM crown. 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

And you're back in the room with Hull's 107. Morning, how are you? Sunday morning live with Nighty. Andy, thank you very much for the nice text you've just sent me. He said I'm sat on Cot Station waiting for me son to come back on the train. I'm just picking him up. Belting tunes for a Sunday morning, mate. Belting tunes of what? Tears for Fears? Doesn't that sound great? Well, if you like that, Andy, I think you're going to like this as well. A One It Wonder from 1987. Cover the old Bill Withers classic. But it went top five for Club Nouveau. Here's Lean On Me at Hull's 107 in the summer sunshine.

good music from Jennifer Lopez and David Guetta, and Save Me Tonight, prior to that, Club Nouveau, that big one-hit wonder from 87, and Lean On Me. Tell you something, if you fancy putting the hall into cultural today, get yourself along to Burton Constable Hall. There's all kinds of things happening today. They've got their exhibition of uniforms from the East Riding Yeomanry there. They've also got the Curiosity Garden exhibition. Plus, cobwebs and cream teas. What is that all about? It's an opportunity to look behind the scenes at Burton Constable Hall and, most importantly, enjoy a tea, a scone, and some cream as well. Go on, you know you want to do that. So get yourself off there. They run through all until 3 o'clock today. Also, they've got the Water's Edge exhibition, which is an art exhibition featuring local artists and representations of some of the places you know and love, including Hall Marina. Also happening a little bit further afield, this is The Life Continues at the East Riding Theatre in Beverly as well. And also, if you are going around Hall, do check out some of the things that are happening at the city centre. You've got the tours, and you've got also everything about the museums, the Streetlife Museum, the Hall Maritime Museum as well, all free of charge to get in. And that's great if you're stuck at a loose end, particularly now that the 6 weeks holidays have kicked in. Right, let's continue. More great music. After all, we are the talk of the town, and we have been since 2015. Speaking of which...

Saturdays 8 till 10, Sundays 10 till 12. It's 90 with you. It's Sunday morning live. It's Halls 107 with Level 42, taken from that multi-million selling album, Running in the Family. That's to be with you again. And prior to that, the talk of the town. Of course, the Pretenders. Don't accept any substitute. We are the real deal right across Hull, East Yorkshire and North East Lincolnshire. We're also the radio station that gets the community talking. Jeff Bill be back tomorrow, of course, with the return of Liveline. Now, if you're a community project and you've got something happening across town, or you may be doing something soon which you feel the community should be involved with, why not get in touch with us? 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We would love to be able to shed a light on that and give you the opportunity to speak to the county as well. So you're on, you know what to do. Do it today, and you know it makes sense to do so. Right, let's continue as we continue to get it together. And speaking of getting together, I've got to admit, this is probably one of my favourite songs of the year so far. Sounded like it should have come out about 1972 as well, which is not necessarily a bad thing. Here comes Brother Wallace on Halls 107.

0: sounds like it should be played in a Northern Soul club. You should be like sort of have a video with people doing spins again, the talk out of their little Adidas sports bags and what have you. What do you reckon? It's good, isn't it, though? 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Stand by for Steps and Queen in 2 minutes' time. 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

That song was penciled in originally for Bananarama and a project called ABBA Banana, which were going to be like songs by the girls in an ABBA style. Whether that's true or not, I don't know, but it was a hit for Steps. One for Sorrow, bringing things to a close for this Sunday morning. Thank you very much for the company. As always, we'll do this all again next week as we return at 10 o'clock next Sunday and, of course, we return at 8 o'clock next Saturday morning. We'll leave you with Freddie and the boys taking you up to the news at 12. You have a great week and take care.

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1: In one of his first acts as Prime Minister, Andy Burnham will scrap Keir Starmer's digital ID programme when he takes office on Monday. Don Collins tells us more about what we can expect from the new PM.
2: Scrapping digital ID will help Andy Burnham's government bring a laser focus to tackling the cost of living. That's what Labour's deputy leader, Lucy Powell, told reporters earlier today, amid questions about how much cash abandoning this project would actually save. The incoming Prime Minister's team has described the move as a reset of priorities. In his first speech from Downing Street, Mr. Burnham's expected to set out measures to provide what he's calling breathing space on the cost of living while ensuring economic growth across the UK.
1: Andrew and Tristan Tate have been arrested in Miami as part of a UK police investigation. The Crown Prosecution Service said it would bring more charges against the brothers after it identified four additional alleged victims. The brothers' lawyer, Joseph McBride, says his clients are innocent. Fire crews are still working to put out the Cairngorms wildfire, but have said that there's been significant progress in the last day. The fire broke out late on Wednesday morning and has burned ever since. As the heatwave continues, vets are warning people about the dangers of beaches for dogs. Tamsin Gibson is from Vet Partners.
3: It's a very regular thing for us, particularly in busy times, holidays, school holidays, bank holidays. We get a lot of holidaymakers who may be aren't as familiar with the risk. Thankfully, the locals probably are aware and we don't see as many problems from them. It's more an issue in school holidays when you've got owners that aren't familiar, but also dogs that aren't familiar.
1: Risks include sand digestion, heat exhaustion and scrapes from rocks. England have claimed the bronze medal at the World Cup following victory in a 6-4 thriller against France in the third place playoff in Miami. It's the Three Lions' best result since 1966. And Spain will take on Argentina in tonight's final in New Jersey. Kickoff is at 8 p.m. From Radio News Hub, I'm Grace McIntosh.
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0: You are listening to 107 FM's Rebellious Jukebox. It won't do as it's told, it won't clean up, make its bed or make a brew, but it picks the great music that you're about to hear right now.
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1: Soon-to-be Prime Minister Andy Burnham will scrap Sir Keir Starmer's flagship digital ID programme when he takes office on Monday. John Collins has more.
2: A spokesperson for the incoming PM says the time and money that would have been spent on the National ID scheme will now be redirected to help with the cost of living. The Office for Budgetary Responsibility claimed that digital ID could cost £1.8 billion over 3 years, but that figure was rejected by the government. Mr Burnham will set out plans for his premiership when he takes over from Sir Keir Starmer tomorrow. This is thought to include measures to ensure economic growth throughout the UK and a commitment to devolve power away from Westminster.
1: The controversial influencer brothers Andrew and Tristan Tate have been arrested in Miami following an investigation into a number of sexual offences. 42 new charges have been brought against Andrew and 17 against his brother Tristan. The CPS says it's now seeking the extradition of both the two brothers. A new mile-long installation along the River Clyde has just opened in Glasgow as it prepares to host the Commonwealth Games. Louisa Mahon is a spokesperson for Glasgow 2026.
3: The mile that we've got here today that we're launching allows people to start here at the start line and make their way across the bridge and along the Clyde side to the SEC campus. So it's one of the most beautiful routes that we have in the city along the banks of the river, particularly in a day like this.
1: Thousands of people in Kent are facing water supply issues. South East Water say it's because of a failure at a treatment works and has apologised to those affected. England have claimed their best World Cup finish since 1966, beating France 6-4 in the third-place playoff. Thomas Tuchel's side were 4-0 up against Les Blues at half-time before the French made a comeback. And Spain and Argentina will meet in tonight's World Cup final in New Jersey, pitting the tournament's best attack against the best defence. Kick-off is at 8 p.m. That's the latest from Radio News Hub. I'm Grace McIntosh.
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0: I'm H-A-P-P-Y. I know I am, I'm sure I am. I'm H-A-P-P-Y.
1: I know I am, I'm sure I am. He's H-A-P-P-Y.
2: Only When I Laugh, written by Eric Chappell for Yorkshire TV. It starred James Boland, Peter Bowles, Christopher Strawley and Richard Wilson. Four series were made and it was transmitted across the ITV network between 1979 and 1982.

See, you just couldn't stay away, could you? Birthday file palette wetters include Jeff Christie, Christine McVie, Linda Ronstadt, Trevor Horn, Desmond Decker and Dion DiMucci. The Steve Bishop Oldie Bedwetter is a very, very tiny top 75 hit from 1984 by two lads covering a Lou Reed song. There's a 90s top 10 hit from some serious LA rockers who've been playing the Capitol recently. One of their more mellow tunes. And stalled at two, it's 1970 and 1985.

Rod, Billy J, John and Detroit Spinners. A cracking start to the programme this week. And I've got a right pair of crackers by way of stalled at two tracks as well. And I do like a nice pair of crackers.

The full album version. See, I'm just so good to you like that. June 1985, Marillion at 2 with Kaylee. The crowd were number one then. You'll Never Walk Alone. That was a good cause. And June 1970, before that, Mr. Blow, Grooving with Mr. Blow. That was at 2 because Mungo Jerry topped the charts for what seemed like an eternity back then. And In the Summertime, that makes up your stall at 2 for this week. I said they were a pair of crackers, didn't I?

What was it Kenny ever used to back announce that with? Something like a long black woman in a cool dress. Silly devil. Hollies, one of their biggies from the early 70s, a long, cool woman in a black dress. This is Steve Bishop here with the Old Record Club. We're getting ready for the birthday file to take us up to it. Mel Carter. Big build-up, Mel. Don't ruin it.

0: That would be your Jeff Christie. He was born in Leeds, 12th of July 1946. Happy 80th birthday to vocalist, bassist and songwriter for his group Christie. Although the Tremolos recorded his song Yellow River, they chose not to release it, so Jeff added his vocal to their backing. It became a UK number one and the ninth best-selling single of 1970. One of his follow-ups was San Bernardino, got to number seven for 2 weeks in November of 1970. Billy and Bobby Alessi, identical twin brothers, born in West Hempstead in New York, 12th of July, 1953, singer-songwriters who contributed Saving the Day to the Ghostbusters 1984 film soundtrack, and who charted with Oh Laurie. It got to number 8 here in July 1977.
1: I'd like

That's very classy. Remembering the classy Christine McVie, who was born Christine Perfect. Now, is that Greenodd or Grenodd? It used to be in Lancashire, but it's now in Cumbria, apparently. She was born there 12th of July 1943, died 4 years ago. Keyboardist, songwriter, vocalist, firstly with 60s group Chicken Shack, and then joining her then-husband John McVie in Fleetwood Mac. That was one of her contributions to the band's 15 million seller 1987 album, Tango in the Night. That was Mystified. Liz Mitchell, born in Clarendon, Jamaica, 12th of July 1952, lead female vocalist of 70s reggae disco ensemble Boney M. She had been in the German production of the musical stage show Hair, replacing Donna Summer. Under Frank Farian's guidance, Boney M sold over 100 million records. Their double A-side, Brown Girl in the Ring and Rivers of Babylon, is the UK's seventh best-selling single of all time. Bit of a guilty pleasure of mine, this. Back to September 1979, getting to number 12. Gotta Go Home.

Roger McGuinn, born 13th of July 1942 as James Joseph McGuinn III in Chicago, the distinctive guitarist and lead vocalist with 60s American West Coast band The Byrds, writing many of their songs. After they broke up, he released several solo albums. He was known as Jim McGuinn during The Byrds' heyday, and he wrote So You Wanna Be a Rock and Roll Star, inspired by the manufactured nature of the Monkees, who were proving popular at the time. It was included on the Younger Than Yesterday LP, and the single was a US number 29 in 1967. Happy birthday to Steve Gibbons, born in Birmingham, 13th of July 1941. Singer, songwriter, musician, composer and record producer, a member of many lesser known bands of the 60s and 70s. He's worked with Denny Lane and ELO's Richard Tandy. The remnants of Jeff Lynne's early band, The Idle Race, joined forces for the Steve Gibbons Band, and their cover of Chuck Berry's Chilean got to number 12 in September 1977.

Del Reeves, who was born Franklin Delano Reeves in North Carolina on the 14th of July, 1932, died in 2007, a country music singer-songwriter known for his girl-watching novelty songs of the 60s, definitely of its time. He topped the US country charts in 1965 with the title track to his Girl on a Billboard LP. 15th of July, remembering Ian Curtis, born in Stretford, Lancashire, 1956, bass baritone, lead singer, lyricist and musician with post-punk band Joy Division. His songs were typically filled with imagery of desolation, emptiness and alienation. He suffered from epilepsy and depression and sadly took his own life on the eve of the band's North American tour in 1980. The three remaining band members were constituted as New Order. We're going to remember this one. Love Will Tear Us Apart Again. Number 13, July into August 1980. And it went top 20 again in 1983 and again in 1985.

Anybody remember Twinkle? She was born Lynn Ripley in Surbiton, Surrey, 15th of July, 1948, and died back in 2015. A 60s singer with a couple of hits, best known for her own song, Terry. Her only other charting follow-up single was Golden Lights. She was also the aunt of actress Faye Ripley. This got to number 21 in March 1965.

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1: In one of his first acts as Prime Minister, Andy Burnham will scrap Sir Keir Starmer's digital ID programme when he takes office on Monday. John Collins can tell us more about what we can expect from the new PM.
2: Scrapping digital ID will help Andy Burnham's government bring a laser focus to tackling the cost of living. That's what Labour's deputy leader Lucy Powell told reporters earlier today, amid questions about how much cash abandoning this project would actually save. The incoming Prime Minister's team has described the move as a reset of priorities. In his first speech from Downing Street, Mr. Burnham's expected to set out measures to provide what he's calling breathing space on the cost of living while ensuring economic growth across the UK.
1: Andrew and Tristan Tate have been arrested in Miami as part of a UK police investigation. The Crown Prosecution Service said it would bring more charges against the brothers after it identified four additional alleged victims. The brothers' lawyer, Joseph McBride, says his clients are innocent. Fire crews are still working to put out the Cairngorms wildfire, but have said that there's been significant progress in the last day. The fire broke out late on Wednesday morning and has burned ever since. As the heatwave continues, vets are warning people about the dangers of beaches for dogs. Tamsin Gibson is from Vet Partners.
3: It's a very regular thing for us, particularly in busy times, holidays, school holidays, bank holidays. We get a lot of holidaymakers who maybe aren't as familiar with the risk. Thankfully, the locals probably are aware and we don't see as many problems from them. It's more an issue in school holidays when you've got owners that aren't familiar, but also dogs that aren't familiar.
1: Risks include sand digestion, heat exhaustion and scrapes from rocks. England have claimed the bronze medal at the World Cup following victory in a 6-4 thriller against France in the third place playoff in Miami. It's the Three Lions' best result since 1966. And Spain will take on Argentina in tonight's final in New Jersey. Kickoff is at 8 p.m. From Radio News Hub, I'm Grace McIntosh.
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6: Yeah, it is. And we're still on the 15th of July.

We have another new octogenarian here. Happy birthday, Linda Ronstadt, born Tucson, Arizona, 15th of July, 1946. Singer with 11 Grammys, an Emmy, and certified gold, platinum, and multi-platinum albums to her name. She fronted 60s group Stone Ponies before charting as a solo artist and duetting with James Ingram and Aaron Neville. Recorded for her Heart Like a Wheel LP and featuring a before-he-was-famous Andrew Gold on guitar as well, You're No Good was the US number one in February 1975 and got into the top 20 in Australia, Canada and the Netherlands as well. It's also a happy birthday to Trevor Horn, born 15th of July 1949 in Durham. Record producer, songwriter, musician and singer. His list of group involvements include Buggles, Yes and Art of Noise. He's produced legendary songs for Frankie Goes to Hollywood, ABC, Grace Jones, Dollar and Propaganda. Video Killed the Radio Star was Buggles' big number one hit at the end of the 70s. It was on their The Age of Plastic LP. And so was this follow-up single, Clean Clean, got to number 38 for 2 weeks in April 1980.

Desmond Decker, who was born Desmond Dacres, St. Andrew's Parish, Jamaica, 16th of July 1941. He died in 2006. Ska and reggae singer, songwriter, and musician who was backed by his group, The Aces. He spotted the talent that was Bob Marley and got him an early 60s recording session. Decker's Israelites is one of the earliest international reggae hits, but it was 007 Shantytown that started it all off for him in the UK. Got to number 14, July into August in 1967. Also remembering Tony Jackson, who was born in Liverpool, 16th of July 1938. He died in 2003. Bass guitarist, vocalist and original member of Merseybeat group The Searchers. He left the group early into their success to form Tony Jackson and the Vibrations, but only managed one record into the charts, that being this one. Bye Bye Baby got to number 38 in October 1964.

What a classic that is. It's the 17th of July. It's the birthday to Phil Caudell, born in Enfield, Middlesex, 1947. He died in 2007. A musician who released a number of records in the late 60s and 70s under several names, most notably in the UK as Springwater, and usually played all the instruments as well, as he did on I Will Return, got to number 5 in November 1971. Spencer Davis, he was also born on the 17th of July in Swansea, 1939. He died in 2020. Musician and multi-instrumentalist who gave his name to the 1960s beat band and was a guitarist with the group as well. He went on to become an executive at Island Records in the 70s. He co-wrote Time Seller for the With Their New Face on LP. Got to number 30 here for 2 interrupted weeks in August 1967.

Martha Reeves has a birth date on the 18th of July, 1941. She was born in Alabama, lead singer with Motown group The Vandellas. She's also served as an elected councillor for the city of Detroit. That was Forget Me Not, got to number 11 in the UK, February into March 1971. 18th of July is also the birth date of Dion DiMucci, who was born in the Bronx in New York, 1939. One of the most popular American rock and roll performers of the pre-British invasion era. He was backed by the Belmonts on his early hits in the UK. He charted in the 50s, 60s, 70s and the 80s as well. The Wanderers was his only top 10 hit. Three versions of A Teenager in Love came out about the same time, with Dion's faring the worst. Well, it was the last of three to be released. Got to number 28 here for 2 weeks, July into August 1959.

Craig Douglas and Marty Wilde had even greater success in the UK with that song. The Steve Bishop oldie is lurking. Nothing to be too frightened of this week. But we do have one more birthday filer, that being Earl T. Beale, who was born in Pennsylvania, 18th of July, 1924. He died in 2001. Baritone vocalist with American doo-wop R&B group The Silhouettes. Their single Get a Job topped the US charts in 1958.

Some dodgy notes in that, but I do like it. It was a song written by Lou Reed for the Velvet Underground's 1969 eponymous album. Edwyn Collins of Orange Juice and Paul Quinn of 80s cult band Bourgie Bourgie teamed up again to cover Pale Blue Eyes. They had been schoolmates in Dundee, and Paul had sung backing vocals on Orange Juice's 1983 hit Rip It Up. This collaboration, though, didn't work as well. It was a poorly placed number 72 in August 1984 after a four-week flounder in the charts. A follow-up single by the pair, Ain't That Always the Way, did even worse. Quinn went on to work briefly with Vince Clarke, and Collins would have the 1995 top five single, A Girl Like You. That was the Steve Bishop oldie. Paul Quinn and Edwyn Collins and their cover of Pale Blue Eyes.

when the sun comes shining through. Just turn it down just a little bit. Bay City Rollers there, big hit for them. Give a little love. The 90s song, it's quite a long one this week. There's nothing wrong with that, and I'm sure you're going to like this, but that's the reason why I'm starting it a little bit earlier this week.

not often heard on mainstream radio, and yet when you hear that, it begs the question why. In fact, you may even have seen them in concert recently. They played a couple of nights in London. It's Metallica, a Los Angeles heavy metal band they formed about 35 years ago. Lead vocalist James Hetfield and drummer Lars Ulrich have been there for the long haul, closely followed by lead guitarist Kirk Hammett. The record sales were amazing. 165 million records they've sold around the world. 11 studio albums and 11 UK top 20 hits. Nothing Else Matters was quite ballady and was the third single from their self-titled fifth album. It's popular too. Got to number six here in May 1992. Nice in the 90s. That was the brilliant Metallica. And that was Nothing Else Matters.

It was Marmalade, and then a song that was written by Peter Allen and Carol Bayer-Sager that was a big hit for Melissa Manchester in the States. And then Elkie Brooks got hold of it, and with a bit of help production-wise from Gus Dudgeon, had a big hit with it herself at the end of 1978, Don't Cry Out Loud. And now, as they say, time for something completely different. Hot Bananas.

I once liked that after my first sherbet dib that. You should have seen me when I moved on to the lemon bonbons. Shocking behaviour. Donovan, there is a mountain, then there isn't, and then there is. Can't quite make his mind up. I think that's enough excitement for 1 week, don't you? Shall we reconvene at the same place, same time next week? I look forward to your company then. Going to finish with David Bowie and those...

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1: Soon-to-be Prime Minister Andy Burnham will scrap Sir Keir Starmer's flagship digital ID programme when he takes office on Monday. John Collins has more.
2: A spokesperson for the incoming PM says the time and money that would have been spent on the national ID scheme will now be redirected to help with the cost of living. The Office for Budgetary Responsibility claimed that digital ID could cost £1.8 billion over 3 years, but that figure was rejected by the government. Mr Burnham will set out plans for his premiership when he takes over from Sir Keir Starmer tomorrow. This is thought to include measures to ensure economic growth throughout the UK and a commitment to devolve power away from Westminster.
1: The controversial influencer brothers Andrew and Tristan Tate have been arrested in Miami following an investigation into a number of sexual offences. 42 new charges have been brought against Andrew and 17 against his brother Tristan. The CPS says it's now seeking the extradition of both the two brothers. A new mile-long installation along the River Clyde has just opened in Glasgow as it prepares to host the Commonwealth Games. Louisa Mahon is a spokesperson for Glasgow 2026.
3: The mile that we've got here today that we're launching allows people to start here at the start line and make their way across the bridge and along the Clyde side to the SEC campus. So it's one of the most beautiful routes that we have in the city along the banks of the river, particularly in a day like this.
1: Thousands of people in Kent are facing water supply issues. South East Water say it's because of a failure at a treatment works and has apologised to those affected. England have claimed their best World Cup finish since 1966, beating France 6-4 in the third-place playoff. Thomas Tuchel's side were 4-0 up against Les Blues at half-time before the French made a comeback. And Spain and Argentina will meet in tonight's World Cup final in New Jersey, pitting the tournament's best attack against the best defence. Kick-off is at 8pm. That's the latest from Radio News Hub. I'm Grace McIntosh.
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The melodeons from Sweet Sensation on Hull's 107 FM. My name is Ash. This is They Played in Hull. On this occasion, we're going west to east across the city of Hull between the 20th of July and the 26th of July, beginning at the Westfield Country Club, where Sweet Sensation were here on Thursday, the 21st of July, 1977, along now to the KC Stadium on Saturday, the 22nd of July, 2006. Playing live in Hull was Simply Red.

0: It was track number 10 the band gave us at the Hull University Asylum on Tuesday the 22nd of July 2025. The Paddingtons were live at the Hull University, away from there on Cottingham Road, all the way down to the Grey Street at the Adelphi Club now on Tuesday the 23rd of July 1996, playing in front of about 200 people, were Right Said Fred.
1: I filled my

I'll take you back to the year 1987 at the Adelphi Club. Now, if you had £1.50 spare in advance, you could have had the band called Never and the US Mega Chicks and a band releasing their latest single, Sally Cinnamon, at Adelphi Club in 87 with the Stone Roses.

Our west to east journey across the city of Hull between the 20th and the 26th of July takes us from the Adelphi Club now to the Hull Truck Theatre on Friday the 20th of July 2018. The unmistakable voice of David McCalmont.

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Ardeen Taylor and There's a Ghost in My House. It was live at Tiffany's Nightclub on Monday the 22nd of July 1974. You could have called it the Locarno if you wanted, because 4 days later, 3 days later, Cupid's Inspiration was live at the Locarno / Tiffany's in 1974.

From Tiffany Stoke Locarno on Ferenswey, I'll take you across now to the Welly Club on Beverley Road on Thursday the 22nd of July 2004. Some new material by the band called Kasabian. They were releasing Cut Off.

You're listening to They Played in Hull with me, Ash, on Hull's 107 FM. We're on a west to east journey across the city of Hull between the 20th and the 26th of July. And away from the Welly Club now, we'll take it to the Hull City Hall. If you had a spare £3.50, you could have had the Lotus Eaters on the support on Sunday, the 24th of July, 83. Your main act, though, will be Big Country.

And next up on Ashes They Played in Hull, we'll come out of the City Hall and go across over to Queen's Gardens now, a part of Pride Week in this chosen week in history, to Saturday the 22nd of July 2017. 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

In and out of love from Melanie C on Hull's 107 FM. It is They Played in Hull, and she was indeed here on Friday, Saturday, the 20th of July 2019 at Queen's Gardens as part of the Pride Festival celebrations. And we're going to go west to east, and let's sidestep across to Cardoma 94. And the year will be 2018, Saturday the 21st of July, playing live at Cardoma with a Broken Orchestra.

It was Tuesday, the 23rd of July, 2024. The venue, Social, over on Humber Street. And it was Arrested Development playing live in Hull. Just about wrapping up this week's edition between the 20th and the 26th of July. And that is your final destination for the final band. Just as we came out of COVID lockdown, Thursday, the 24th of July, 2021. This was track number 4. The band gave us People Will Tour. It's an intimate gig from Shed 7.

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1: In one of his first acts as Prime Minister, Andy Burnham will scrap Sir Keir Starmer's digital ID programme when he takes office on Monday. John Collins can tell us more about what we can expect from the new PM.
2: Scrapping digital ID will help Andy Burnham's government bring a laser focus to tackling the cost of living. That's what Labour's deputy leader Lucy Powell told reporters earlier today, amid questions about how much cash abandoning this project would actually save. The incoming Prime Minister's team has described the move as a reset of priorities. In his first speech from Downing Street, Mr. Burnham's expected to set out measures to provide what he's calling breathing space on the cost of living while ensuring economic growth across the UK.
1: Andrew and Tristan Tate have been arrested in Miami as part of a UK police investigation. The Crown Prosecution Service said it would bring more charges against the brothers after it identified four additional alleged victims. The brothers' lawyer, Joseph McBride, says his clients are innocent. Fire crews are still working to put out the Cairngorms wildfire, but have said that there's been significant progress in the last day. The fire broke out late on Wednesday morning and has burned ever since. As the heatwave continues, vets are warning people about the dangers of beaches for dogs. Tamsin Gibson is from Vet Partners.
3: It's a very regular thing for us, particularly in busy times, holidays, school holidays, bank holidays. We get a lot of holidaymakers who maybe aren't as familiar with the risk. Thankfully, the locals probably are aware and we don't see as many problems from them. It's more an issue in school holidays when you've got owners that aren't familiar, but also dogs that aren't familiar.
1: Risks include sand digestion, heat exhaustion and scrapes from rocks. England have claimed the bronze medal at the World Cup following victory in a 6-4 thriller against France in the third place playoff in Miami. It's the Three Lions' best result since 1966. And Spain will take on Argentina in tonight's final in New Jersey. Kickoff is at 8 p.m. From Radio News Hub, I'm Grace McIntosh.
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10: Labour says scrapping digital IT will give Andy Burnham's government a laser focus on tackling the cost of living. Deputy Leader Lucy Pell insists the move clears the decks of distractions. John Collins has more.
11: A spokesperson for the incoming PM says the time and money that would have been spent on the National ID scheme will now be redirected to help with the cost of living. The Office for Budgetary Responsibility claimed that digital ID could cost £1.8 billion over 3 years, but that figure was rejected by the government. Mr Burnham will set out plans for his premiership when he takes over from Sir Keir Starmer tomorrow. This is thought to include measures to ensure economic growth throughout the UK and a commitment to devolve power away from Westminster.
10: Andrew Tate and his brother Tristan have been arrested in the United States as part of a UK investigation into alleged sexual offences. The CPS has announced dozens of further charges and is seeking their extradition. Corina Thomas is Bedfordshire Police's Assistant Chief Constable and explains more about the charges.
12: 38 new charges in total have now been authorised against Andrew and Tristan Tate, bringing the total number of charges faced to 59. The charges relate to 7 victims spanning a period from 2010 to 2017.
10: A woman has been charged with murdering a 75-year-old man found dead at a house in Bolton. Greater Manchester Police say 49-year-old Samantha Nuttall will appear before magistrates tomorrow. Spain and Argentina will meet in tonight's World Cup final in New Jersey, pitting the tournament's best attack against the best defence. Argentina have scored the most goals, 19, while Spain have conceded the fewest, 1. Kickoff is at 8 p.m. And if the football isn't your thing, you might want to tune into tonight's World Cup final at halftime. Madonna, Shakira and Justin Bieber among the stars to the lineup performing in the tournament's first ever halftime show. That's the latest from Radio News Hub. I'm Dave Cronin.
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6: Labour says scrapping digital ID will help Andy Burnham's government keep a laser focus on tackling the cost of living. Deputy Leader Lucy Pell claims dropping the project isn't just about saving money. It clears the decks of distractions. She pointed to the Office for Budget Responsibility's estimate that digital ID could cost £1.8 billion over 3 years, a figure the previous government rejected. Meanwhile, Donald Trump says people in Aberdeen will be dancing in the streets after reports Andy Burnham could back new North Sea oil and gas drilling, though the incoming Prime Minister hasn't confirmed any such move. Andrew and Tristan Tate have been detained in Miami in connection with a UK probe into alleged sexual offences. Prosecutors have filed 38 new charges and requested their extradition. Assistant Chief Constable Karina Thomas from Bedfordshire Police spoke to reporters.
7: We would urge the public not to speculate and to allow the legal process to be carried out correctly. I want to make it clear that there is no place for male violence against women and girls in our society, and we will continue to work tirelessly to support victims and investigate all reports made to us.
6: European champion Spain take on holders and Copa America winners Argentina in tonight's final in New Jersey. It's the first ever men's World Cup between two continental champions. Kickoff is at 8 p.m. And England, of course, secure their best World Cup finish since 1966, beating France 6-4 in the third place playoff last night. Grace McIntosh has the details.
8: Thomas Tuchel's side were 4-0 up against Le Blues at half-time before the French made a comeback. The goals for England came from a Bukayo Saka hat-trick, plus contributions from Declan Rice, Ezri Konsa and Jude Bellingham to bring home the bronze medals, the Three Lions' best result in 60 years. Spain and Argentina will meet in tonight's World Cup final in New Jersey.
6: 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I'm Dave Cronin.
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11: 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The next 2 hours on Sunday evening are all about cracking indie anthems, stunning tunes, old favourites, and a few new ones too. And our show's going to kick off with something that sounds a little like this.

Here we are again then, Sunday evening. This is The Reloaded Show. My name's Ian Waterson and it's World Cup final day. And oh, what might have been. But it wasn't to be, so not to worry. I've got 2 great hours of fantastic indie music coming up for you. You've just heard Cooler Shaker and Hey Dude. And Franz Ferdinand to kick off our show with Take Me Out. So what have I got coming up for you on our show? Well, in the first hour, we're going to continue our feature double decker. We're going to play 2 indie tracks that begin with the same letter. And as I go through the alphabet with this, we've reached the letter Y. So we're coming close to the end of what we are doing. And if you want to get something played on the show, well, that's easy to do because I'll tell you how we can do that next. And in the second hour, as always, you're going to hear something we've not played on the station before. And I always say we sign off the show with something that little bit special. And although, England have not got to the final, I am going to sign off with something that little bit special. It is going to be England inspired and we've not played it on the station before. So a double treat for you on the Reloaded Revolution. Right, enough of that. Let's crack on with more great music. You'll hear Embrace and Gravity soon. And this is Radiohead and

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another marvellous indie tune, and this show's chock full of them, you know that, right through till 8 o'clock this Sunday evening. And if you want to get something played right here on the Reloaded Show, it's dead easy to do. 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I'll do my best to crowbar it into the next show for you. I can't say fairer than that, can I? Right then, on with the fine music. Just like this, in fact.

Yeah, the Hives hit to say I told you so. Before that, we had Muse and Plug In Baby. We've reached our feature in this hour. Yeah, Double Deck is here, and that means we're going to play two indie tracks that begin with the same letter. We've been going through the alphabet to get here. We've reached the letter Y, and we are going to play very soon Kasabian and You're In Love With A Psycho. And this is wonderful from our, well, the band that plays in every single show, Northside. This is

0: with a psycho. And there's nothing I can do about it. I'm never gonna be without it.
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3: Well, you're all settled in. Right, we can begin. My name is

Yeah, time flies. The first hour is almost done on The Reloaded Show, but I have got time to squeeze in one more brilliant track for you before we take the news.

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1: Andy Burnham will promise to restore confidence in government and give people breathing room when he becomes Prime Minister on Monday. In his first Downing Street speech, he'll call for reflection and resolution, stressing the need for stability after 7 Prime Ministers in a decade. Burnham is expected to highlight plans to devolve power with a new Number 10 North, scrap digital ID to focus on the cost of living, and move quickly on policies to ease everyday pressures. Andrew Tate and his brother Tristan have been arrested in the States as part of a UK investigation into alleged sexual offences. The CPS has announced dozens of further charges and is seeking their extradition. Karina Thomas is Bedfordshire Police's Assistant Chief Constable and explains more about the charges.
2: 38 new charges in total have now been authorised against Andrew and Tristan Tate, bringing the total number of charges faced to 59. The charges relate to 7 victims spanning a period from 2010 to 2017.
1: We're just under an hour away from the World Cup final, where holders Argentina take on European champion Spain. Long queues were building at MetLife Stadium amid heightened security with President Trump in attendance. Glasgow 2026 is marked 1 week until the Commonwealth Games begin by revealing a new mile-long installation along the River Clyde. It gives everyone the chance to experience the distance athletes will cover in this iconic athletics event. Louisa Mann is their spokesperson.
3: Our Commonwealth Mile allows anyone in the city or any of our visitors to take part in a bit of the sport in action themselves and to come down here to run the Miracle Mile for themselves.
1: And in 1975, frontman Matty Healy and model Gabrielle have tied the knot. The couple announced their engagement in 2024 after dating for 9 months and officially got married on Saturday in LA. That's the latest from Radio News Hub. I'm Dave Cronin.
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Yeah, welcome back to the second segment of The Reloaded Show with me, Ian Waterson, on Hull Zone 107 FM. We've already had a glittering array of stunning indie music in the first hour, and I'll tell you now, the second hour isn't letting up either. And we've also got the Reloaded Revolution coming up, which means you're going to hear something we've not even played on the station before. So how good is that? But as you know, the music is always the star of this show, and here is the proof.

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And if I've not told you this before, I'm going to tell you again anyway. If you want to take Hull's 107 with you, wherever you may be, you can download our free app from your app store, stick it on your smartphone, and you can listen to us everywhere you go. Not a problem. And if you've got one of those smart speaker thingy-majig things, just say, play Hull's 107 FM, and guess what? You'll hear us 24 hours a day, 7 days a week. It don't get any better, does it? Right, on with the fam music. I did promise you belting indie tunes, and here's another one on the way.

tear your insides out. 'Cause everybody hates a tourist, especially one who thinks it's all such a laugh.

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How good is that? That's Pulp Common People, the long version. Before that, we had some Block Party and Banquet. And here's a feast for you now, folks, because the Reloaded Revolution is here. And I've got an absolutely corking track for you. I think you'll love it. It's from James. Yeah, that one. And the track that we've not had on the system before is Getting Away With It, All Messed Up.

0: 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Can you hear me, Mother?
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2: Andy Burnham will set out his priorities as Prime Minister on Monday, pledging to rebuild trust in politics and offer breathing room on the cost of living. He's expected to describe the moment as one of reflection and resolution, warning Britain must confront its challenges honestly. Burnham is expected to push devolution through Number 10 North. He could also have to decide on North Sea drilling before turning to his cabinet appointments. Andrew and Tristan Tate have been detained in Miami in connection with a UK probe into alleged sexual offences. Prosecutors have filed 38 new charges and requested their extradition. Assistant Chief Constable Karina Thomas from Bedfordshire Police spoke to reporters.
3: I want to make it clear that there is no place for male violence against women and girls in our society, and we will continue to work tirelessly to support victims and investigate all reports made to us.
2: Greater Manchester Police have charged a woman with murdering a 75-year-old man in Bolton. Officers were called to a property on Ormond Street on Friday, where the pensioner was pronounced dead at the scene. The suspect, 49-year-old Samantha Nuttall, is expected in court on Monday. Thousands of people in Kent are facing water supply issues because of a failure at a treatment works. South East Water said some 7,000 properties around the Tunbridge Wells area could face supply issues, including low pressure, intermittent supply or no water. Argentina are facing Spain right now in the World Cup final, with Messi and Lamine Yamal both in the starting lineups. Security is tight at MetLife Stadium as President Trump watches on, and a huge halftime show featuring Madonna, Shakira and Justin Bieber is set for the break. And one star is hoping Argentina lift that trophy in tonight's final after placing a $1.5 million bet on them to beat Spain. Rapper Drake shared a screenshot of the online bet he placed on his Instagram, which, if they win, will see a payout of more than $5.1 million. That's the latest from Radio News Hub. I'm Dave Cronin.
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Hello and welcome to the Retro Countdown here on Halls 107 FM with me, Jason. How are you? I hope you're doing well. I've got a couple of great years for you. We're going to start in first hour with the chart from the 20th of September 1970. And in hour two, we've got the 7th of August 1988. So let's crack on, shall we? So we started off at number 14 this week with Angels Don't Lie, Jim Reeves. At number 39, Love Like a Man, 10 years after. And at number 38, Cry, Jerry Monroe. At number 37, How Can I Be Sure, Dusty Springfield. And at number 36, we've heard it before, Frank Sinatra, My Way. But we started off this first hour with Lola by the Kinks. It came from the 9th studio album, Lola versus Power Man and the Money Go Round Part 1. Now that's a name and a half, isn't it? And it spent 13 weeks in the top 40 and peaked at number 2. I still struggle to work out how on earth they managed to get away with that. I truly, truly do. But nonetheless, it's a brilliant track. So let's carry on. At number 34, My Way, Dorothy Squires. At number 33, Natural Sinner, Fair Weather. At number 32, Neanderthal Man, Hot Legs. At number 31, I Who Have Nothing, Tom Jones. And at number 30, and our next track, it's from The Temptations, Ball of Confusion, That's What the World Is Today. And it peaked at number 30, so it didn't get any higher than here. Had 2 weeks in the top 40. So let's have that now. At number 30, The Temptations.

I think that's something just a little different from the Temptations that we'd be used to over the years. At number 29, Our World, Blue Mink. At number 28, Sweetheart, Engelbert Humperdinck. 1970 wasn't a brilliant time for cinema, with Vampire Loves high on the list. The biopic of Cromwell, starring Richard Harris and Alec Guinness, was on at the flicks. And Carry On Up the Jungle, starring the Carry On Gang, well, that was riding high, always popular. At number 27, and our next track. It was released on Trojan Records with the original by Checkmates Limited. And it's by a guy who is from Fort Wayne in Indiana. And this is Black Pearl by Horace Faith. It spent 3 weeks in the top 40 and peaked here at number 27. I mean, it's a bit of a classic, but it could have been a lot better. Horace didn't have a lot of chart success in the UK, nor a lot of chart success in general, but it is a good version of this song.

Going straight from number 27 in this week's chart to number 26. And it's a cover version of a Beatles classic. And it's from an album called Live at Carnegie Hall. And it was released in 1973, the album. So the single had some time to wait before being an album version. And it's Shirley Bassey, the lovely, lovely Welsh crooner. She's amazing. What a singer. What a voice. And this track spent 15 weeks in the top 14. It peaked at number 4. And it's a cover of the Beatles' Something. And it's really good. Although it's different, it's fantastic.

0: 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Shut your cake hole and get your lug hole round this.
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At number 25, we had Rainbow from Marmalade. And at number 24, and you've just heard it, Jimmy Mack, Martha and the Vandellas. It came from the album Watch Out, released in 1966. So it took quite a while to get onto an album. And it's a song about love and temptation while her man's away and wanted him not to fall in love with somebody else. At number 23, It's So Easy, Andy Williams. Number 22, Sweet Inspiration, Johnny Johnson and the Bandwagon. At number 21, I Ain't Got Time Anymore, Cliff Richard. And before we go into the top 20, let's have some news from this week. The first Glastonbury Festival took place with an estimated attendance of only 1,500. Jimi Hendrix died aged 27 in Kensington in London of what was suspected to be an overdose. And a BOAC, British Overseas Airways Corporation, now that takes us back, and their flight from Bahrain to London was hijacked by the Popular Front for the Liberation of Palestine. Number 20, Long As I Can See the Light, Creedence Clearwater Revival. And at number 19, a track that spent 5 weeks in the top 40, didn't get any higher than here, and it's the second studio album from this band, but the album wasn't actually released until January 71. And it reflected on some of the band members' experiences with drugs, depression and anxiety. If you didn't guess this, it's a band from Birmingham. It's Black Sabbath. It's Paranoid.

No matter where you are, no matter how far, just call my name. I'll be there in a hurry.

At number 18, Me and My Life, The Tremolos. At number 17, 25 or 6 to 4, Chicago. And you've just heard at number 16, Diana Ross, Ain't No Mountain High Enough. And it came from her debut self-titled album, Diana Ross. And this is a track that we all know has been covered many, many, many times. But to hear Diana Ross singing it is just fantastic. It spent 3 weeks in the top 40, peaked here at number 16. Our next track, at number 15. It's the second from the second studio album of the same name. And it's The Carpenters. They Long to Be Close to You. Spent 4 weeks in the top 40, peaked here at number 15. And I've said it before and I'll say it again. The 70s proved that Karen Carpenter was probably one of the best drummers of the time, although very underrated because people never really saw drumming. You know, it was different times. But I give you The Carpenters.

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At number 14, we had Strange Band by The Family. Number 13, Don't Play That Song, Aretha Franklin. Number 12, Wild World, Jimmy Cliff. And at number 11, and you've just heard it, it's Love Is Life, Hot Chocolate. It was Hot Chocolate and that their special guest, the Trinidad Singers. And it came from the album 14 Greatest Hits. That sounds a little ambitious, but there you go. And it spent 7 weeks in the top 14. It peaked at number 6. And I've got to apologise. My throat's been a little bit iffy today. I've got a little bit of hay fever, so I apologise if I'm croaky. Some news, some TV news at this point in September 1970. Corrie, top of the ratings, as expected. I don't think they really had much of a competition in the soap market then. The Benny Hill Show brought laughs and family entertainment to all in the UK. And the TV programme UFO premiered, which was a story about an alien defence force. I think in that time we were starting to look to the skies more. There was lots of great programmes like that about. And our next track, taking us into the top 10. It's Bread, Make It With You. And it's from the second studio album, On The Waters. The band formed in LA, and this track spent 9 weeks in the top 40, peaked at number 5, and it's on its way out of our chart at this point in time. But, you know, Bread, LA, smooth music. I hope you enjoy it as much as I'm going to.

Well, we're coming to the end almost of our chat from the 20th of September 1970. So let's just carry on. I think we've got a couple more to go. At number 9, Black Knight, Deep Purple. At number 8, Montego Bay, Bobby Bloom. Number 7, Which Way You Going, Billy, featuring Susan Jacks. Poppy Family featuring Susan Jacks. At number 6, Mama Told Me, in brackets, Not To Come, Three Dog Night. And at number 5, it can only be the king himself. It's Elvis Presley. And the track is The Wonder of You. It spent 12 weeks in the top 40, peaked at number 1, and it's on its way out. But it was originally by Vince Edwards in 1958, and that was never released. And then Ray Peterson in 1959. That was when it was first released. And it appeared on Elvis's compilation album, The Wonder of You. So at number 5, Elvis Presley. Enjoy.

epic. At number four, you can get it if you really want, Desmond Dekker. At number three, Give Me Just a Little More Time, Chairman of the Board. And at number two, it spent 9 weeks in the top 40, peaked at number one, and it was a track written by Stevie Wonder, and it came from the album Make It Happen, released in 1967, and it's Tears of a Clown, Smokey Robinson and the Miracles.

Well, that's almost it for this first hour of the Retro Countdown here on Halls 107 FM with me, Jason. I hope you've enjoyed that first hour. To come in the second hour, we're going to be playing the chart from the 7th of August, 1988. And there's some really good tracks in that one. I think you're going to enjoy it. But our number one in this week, 20th of September, 1970. It's from the third studio album from this artist from Detroit, Michigan. And it's Frida Payne, Band of Gold. Frida, she also starred in musicals and films. It spent 4 weeks in the chart and peaked here at number one. Enjoy. I'll see you in a little bit.

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1: Andy Burnham will promise

0: to restore confidence in government and give people breathing room when he becomes Prime Minister on Monday. In his first Downing Street speech, he'll call for reflection and resolution, stressing the need for stability after 7 prime ministers in a decade. Burnham is expected to highlight plans to devolve power with a new Number 10 North, scrap digital ID to focus on the cost of living, and move quickly on policies to ease everyday pressures. Andrew Tate and his brother Tristan have been arrested in the US as part of a UK investigation into alleged sexual offences. The CPS has announced dozens of further charges and is seeking their extradition, bringing the number of alleged victims to 7. Queenie Thomas is Bedfordshire Police's Assistant Chief Constable.
1: 38 new charges in total have now been authorised against Andrew and Tristan Tate, bringing the total number of charges faced to 59. The charges relate to 7 victims spanning a period from 2010 to 2017.
0: The World Cup final is underway, Argentina up against Spain for the trophy. Security has been stepped up at MetLife Stadium with President Trump in attendance, and a star-studded halftime show from Madonna, Shakira and Justin Bieber is taking place. Glasgow 2026 marked 1 week until the Commonwealth Games begin by revealing a new mile-long installation along the River Clyde. It gives everyone the chance to experience the distance athletes will cover in this iconic athletics event. Louisa Mann is the spokesperson.
2: Our Commonwealth Mile allows anyone in the city or any of our visitors to take part in a bit of the sport in action themselves and to come down here to run the Miracle Mile for themselves and then maybe see how their times shape up against some of our elite athletes that will be arriving in the city over the weekend.
0: And the 1975 frontman Matty Healy and model Gabriette have tied the knot. The couple announced their engagement in 2024 after dating for 9 months and officially married on Saturday. That's the latest from Radio News Hub. I'm Dave Cronin.
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Welcome back to the second hour of the Retro Countdown here on Hull's 107 FM with me, Jason. I hope you enjoyed that first hour. But our second hour, our chart comes from the 7th of August 1988. We started at number 40 with Alexander O'Neill. What Can I Say to Make You Love Me? Didn't make it onto his album until 2005. And that was called Live at the Hammersmith Apollo. But it spent 4 weeks in the top 40, peaked at number 27. And yeah, I quite like it. It takes me back to my nights at Juliet's when I was a young'un. Brilliant. Anyway, let's carry on. At number 39, Feel the Need in Me, Shakin' Stevens. At number 38, it's When It's Love by Van Halen. And our next track, at number 37, it comes from the album UB40. They were formed in 1978 and they took their name from the form that you used to sign on to the Dole. It was first recorded by Dusty Springfield in 1969 and it's a collaboration with UB40 and Chrissie Hynde, and it's Breakfast in Bed.

at number 36 in this week's chart was On the Beach, Chris Rea. At number 35, Somewhere Down the Crazy River by Robbie Robertson. Number 34, Working in a Gold Mine, Aztec Camera. And at number 33, My Love, featuring Stevie Wonder, Julio Iglesias. Number 32, Monkey, George Michael. And our next track, at number 31, it's from the album Push, and this band were famous for their blonde hair, Doc Martin shoes and Grolsch bottle tops. They're also famous for getting rid of the mate and paying him off, the bass player, Craig. Some friends they were, and they're from Camberley. And this band is Bross, and this song is I Owe You Nothing.

In the news this week in 1988, a mysterious seal disease was spreading through the North Sea and had reached the coast of the UK. Princess Beatrice, daughter of Fergie, no, not the Black Eyed Peas one, and the man formerly known as Prince was born. At number 30, Tracy Chapman, Fast Car. At number 29, The Twist, Your Twist, The Fat Boys and Chubby Checker. Number 28, Rock My World, 5-star. At number 27, Happy Ever After, Julia Fordham. Number 26, Like Dreamers Do, featuring Courtney Pine, Misha Paris and Courtney Pine. At number 25, Don't Blame It on That Girl, Wet Bamboogie, Matt Bianco. Number 24, The Harder I Try, Brother Beyond. And our next track, at number 23, this singer came from Munster in Germany and the first single from the debut album, Ancient Heart. This singer also released 10 albums and the last one being October 25. I mean, that's some going. And if you thought that that's a good tradition, then you know it's Tanita Tick.

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7: This is

at number 22 in this week's chart was I Say Nothing, Voice of the Beehive. And you've just heard at number 21, Def Leppard, Love Bites, from the album Hysteria, the fourth studio album release, and one of 13 from the band since 1977 when they formed in Sheffield. It spent 5 weeks in the top 40, peaked at number 11, and it's on its way out of the chart now. Before we go into the top 20, the top films at this time were the live-action cartoon film starring Bob Hoskins, even, Who Framed Roger Rabbit. A Fish Called Wanda, starring John Cleese and Jamie Lee Curtis, was also in the charts, and with Phil Collins, with a big starring role, really, in the film Buster. Yeah, I thought it was a decent film. At number 20, All Fired Up, Pat Benatar. Number 19, Foolish Beat, Debbie Gibson. Number 18, Peekaboo, Susie and the Banshees. And our next track at number 17 was in the top 40 for 3 weeks, peaked here at number 17, and came from the album All That Jazz. The band formed in London in 1984 and only really released two more albums, 1990's Peace and Peace of Mind and 2004's Best Of. This is Hands to Heaven. Breathe.

At number 16, we had Michael Jackson with Dirty Diana. And our next track, at number 15, it spent 3 weeks in the top 40, peaked here, and it came from the self-titled album All About Eve. And the band was from Coventry. They released 17 albums over their career. Critically brilliant, not so much chart success, but it was a fantastic, it's beautiful, haunting song. It's All About Eve, Martha's Harbour.

At number 14, Roses Are Red, featuring the McCampbell Brothers. The Mac Band, featuring the McCampbell Brothers. Number 13, Hustle, to the music, Funky Worm. Number 12, I Don't Want to Talk About It, Everything But the Girl. At number 11, Reach Out, I'll Be There, 1988 version, The Four Tops. And some tea in August 1988. Brookside was Channel 4 soaped, based on a close in Liverpool and produced by Grange Hill's Phil Redmond. Another Scouse programme on the BBC was Bread. That was a good one. Very dodgy. But into the top 10 now, and at number 10, and our next track from the album Pop Art, and it's had 8 members in its lineup over the years, with the most notable one being, yes, Wendy James. Released 12 albums and still touring. 9 weeks in the top 40, peaked at number 5. It's Transvision Vamp, I Want Your Love.

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Track number 9, Push It, Salt and Pepper. Number 8, Find My Love, Fairground Attraction. And you've just heard number 7, the guy from Hawaii, the one-hit wonder himself, Glenn Medeiros, Nothing's Gonna Change My Love For You, and nothing will change my opinion of that song. I'll leave that to you to decide. And our next track, number 6, from the album Seventh Son of a Seventh Son, formed in London in 1975. This one had 1 week in the chart, peaked here at number 6, and its lead singer is famous for flying the band on tour all over the world. Yeah, you guessed it. It's Iron Maiden, The Evil That Men Do.

At number five in this week's chart in August 1988, from producers Mark Moore and Parcel Gabriel, it's S Express, Superfly Guy, 4 weeks in the chart, peaked here, and it's one of the few of this time that was getting some chart success in the Acid House age. Enjoy.

and originally recorded with a band called The Biz in 1983. It spent 4 weeks in the top 40, peaked here at number one, and it can't go any higher, but the only way is up for Yaz and the Plastic Population. Thanks a lot.

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1: Andy Burnham will set out his priorities as Prime Minister on Monday, pledging to rebuild trust in politics and offer breathing room on the cost of living. He's expected to describe the moment as one of reflection and resolution, warning Britain must confront its challenges honestly. Burnham is expected to push devolution through Number 10 North. He could also have to decide on North Sea drilling before turning to his cabinet appointments. Andrew and Tristan Tate have been detained in Miami in connection with a UK probe into alleged sexual offences. Prosecutors have filed 38 new charges and requested their extradition.

0: Isseton Chief Constable Karina Thomas from Bedfordshire Police spoke to reporters.
1: I want to make it clear that there is no place for male violence against women and girls in our society, and we will continue to work tirelessly to support victims and investigate all reports made to us.
0: Greater Manchester Police have charged a woman with murdering a 75-year-old man in Bolton. Officers were called to a property on Ormond Street on Friday, where the pensioner was pronounced dead at the scene. The suspect, 49-year-old Samantha Nuttall, is expected in court on Monday. Thousands of people in Kent are facing water supply issues because of a failure at a treatment works. South East Water said some 7,000 properties around the Tunbridge Wells area could face supply issues, including low pressure, intermittent supply or no water. Argentina are facing Spain right now in the World Cup final when Messi and Lamine Yamal both in the starting lineups. Security is tight at MetLife Stadium as President Trump watches on, and a huge halftime show featuring Madonna, Shakira and Justin Bieber is set for the break. And one star is hoping Argentina lift that trophy in tonight's final after placing a $1.5 million bet on them to beat Spain. Rapper Drake shared a screenshot of the online bet he placed on his Instagram, which, if they win, will see a payout of more than $5.1 million. That's the latest from Radio News Hub. I'm Dave Cronin.
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6: Woo! Steve Hart. He's like a vampire. He only comes out at night.

So cool to be with you again, Steve Hart on the Cool Nights show and kicking us off tonight. DW3 with Greg Manning and California Love. Great track. Got lots of feedback on that one from playing it last week, so I hope you enjoyed the second time around. The synth bass line in that track is thunderous. And if, like Tarquin, you've got a heavy-duty bass bin in your bedroom or something, well, just turn it up, man, and that bass line will shake the street. Just a fantastic track. DW3 with Greg Manning, California Love. Treat yourself to that track this week, eh? Oh, yes. Gotta say hi to Lorraine and also hi to Deborah. Thanks, guys. Thanks for listening. All right. Jasmine Gent and the story of jazz.

The title track from the 2018 album, The Story of Jazz with One Z. And Jasmine Gent from 2018, and the title track from a wonderful, wonderful album. Treat yourself to it if you don't already have it. Hey, tell you what, if you want to get through a dedication or request while the lines are open, or just go to our website, use the contact form, send us a little message. Tarquin is sitting here like a coiled spring, aren't you, lad? Yes. Good man, good man. All right. Christian de Maisonnaise and a lovely track called Big Tall Wish. Listen to this bass line here. This is lovely. Oh,

Herb Albert, and still blowing after all this time. Didn't he do the little white ball or something years ago in the 60s or 50s? Anyway, Herb Albert and his rendition of the Earth, Wind & Fire track, Fantasy. I see Bernie Sanders is doing very well in the primaries, and that is really good news. Joe Biden, one of the guys going up against Bernie for the Democratic nomination for the upcoming American election. Joe Biden is okay. I think he's all right. But Bernie Sanders did win, I believe, the right to stand against Trump. And the Democratic Party decided that no, Bernie won't go head to head with Trump last time around, and they put Hillary Clinton in instead, and we know what happened there. And Bernie Sanders should have gone against Trump last time. I hope that the Democratic Party do not mess it up again this time. And Bernie Sanders, I think he's getting a bit old. I agree, but boy, would he be a good candidate against Trump, and that would be a wonderful thing to see. Hillary Clinton, obviously part of what you might call White House royalty, you know, with the Bushes, the Clintons, and they obviously thought, oh yes, you know, the Clinton name is enough to get rid of Trump. But no, actually, the Clinton name is pretty tainted as far as I'm concerned. And Bernie Sanders, great advocate for consumer rights, as we all know, and I think he would be tremendous, tremendous against that idiot Trump this time around. Hope you agree. If you don't, let me know. Always happy to hear your views. I know you're not shy when it comes to giving me your views, and that's cool. If you want to contact me, you can go to my personal website, stevehart.co.nz. That'd be good to hear from you. If you want to send through a dedication or request tonight, well, that'd be fine too, and we'll get right onto that as soon as we possibly can.

0: very nice too. The wonderful, wonderful sound of Keith McKelly along with Bob James, would you believe? And a track there called Legends.
1: Cool Nights with Steve Hart.

Oh, man, that really motors along. Rick Braun and a track called Around the Corner, and that's from his 2019 album called Crossroads, and that is also well worth a look if you're looking to treat yourself to something this week. Been looking at Netflix this week. I'm a big Netflix fan, I've got to say. As I said before to anyone who listens to the show regularly, I've basically given up on free-to-air broadcast television. I just can't bear the commercials anymore. I know which soap powder to buy. I don't need a new car, and I don't need 5 years interest-free finance on a food mixer. So I'm just sick of the adverts, and there's, frankly, almost nothing worth watching on free-to-air TV anymore. You know, maybe it was particularly in New Zealand, I'll tell you. Anyway, so I've been watching Netflix, and I'm not interested in the royal family at all, the British royal family. I couldn't care less about them, frankly. I'm not anti them. I certainly don't support them. I wouldn't get out of my chair to go and see them. However, on Netflix is a TV show program, historical drama, if you like, called The Crown. And I think it starts off in series one starts off probably in the 1800s, which I'm not interested in at all. I know my history. But I was interested in series three, which started, I think, in the 1950s, and that was quite interesting. So anyway, I got through the series three, which brings us up to about 1976. So it brings us into Prime Minister Harold Wilson, the miners' strike under Prime Minister Edward Heath, who took the country, Britain, into the European common market and oversaw the decimalisation of the currency. Thank you, Ted Heath. What was apparent to me, though, is some members of the royal family, such as Princess Margaret, who died in 2002, and King-to-be in waiting, Prince Charles. You saw through this TV series that they have great wealth and privilege, but because of their situation, they didn't really speak out on very much. They can't get involved in politics. They can't really criticize anyone because they're the crown. And they basically have lived a life of very little achievement because they're not allowed to do anything. And I said to my wife, you know, plenty of people say, oh, it's all right for them. You know, they've got all this wealth and privilege. And, they, you know, people always say, oh, they always look so well. But, of course, they do look very well because they're very well looked after. They get good food and probably the best medical attention known to man. And so, yes, the royal family do look in fine fettle for their age, some of them. But what have they done in their lives? And I said to my wife, you know, Prince Charles, you know, he was probably capable of much more than he's been allowed to do. Prince Margaret, who was the Queen's younger sister, Princess Margaret, according to the TV show, really wanted to be Queen, but she was young, the youngest, so she wasn't in line. So Elizabeth got the job. And probably looking at the TV series, probably the right person actually got the job, looking at what Princess Margaret apparently got up to. Nevertheless, these guys, despite all their privilege, have done next to nothing in their lives, and they're not allowed to. So I said to my wife, you know, they're welcome to it. You know, I'd rather have my life of going to work and paying the bills and the same worries and concerns we all have, you know, as working people, than have that life of privilege but lose so much opportunity because you can't say what you want, you can't go where you want, you're followed by photographers, you can't really get a job. And I'm very happy where I am, so good luck to the royals. I'm not envious of their life at all. Good luck to them. Point being, the Netflix TV series The Crown might be worth watching. It's quite interesting.

taken us all the way back to 1984. And when the 12-inch 45 of that song arrived on my desk at the station, I took it around to everyone and said, so, you heard this new track? And I tried to get each one of them to pronounce the name of the singer. And to a man, they said, Sade. Brand new track from Sade. In the end, I think I called the record company and said, how do we pronounce this? And they said, it's Sade. And if they had put the little accent on the E, you would have picked up on that, but they didn't. Anyway, lovely, lovely sound. Sade. She tried to make a comeback, didn't she, a few years back? I think she had a great career. She had some children and then made a comeback, I think, 10 years ago now. Not sure. Anyway, lovely voice. And just a beautiful, beautiful song. Your Love is King on the Cool Nights Radio Show. Now, time for this week's Cool Cut of the Week. It's the wonderful sound of Paula Atherton and Can You Feel It?

0: That is so good. Just brilliant stuff. Paula Atherton, brand new sound from her called Can You Feel It? And that is excellent. Tarquin, what do you think of that one?
1: Not bad.
0: Not bad. How about pretty brilliant?
1: Pretty brilliant.
0: Would you say it was excellent?
1: Excellent.
0: Okay, Tarquin, thank you for that considered reaction. Well done, man. Good stuff. All right, back onto your iPod then.

very cool and smooth, Kenny Poor, and Born in This House. You're listening to The Cool Nights Show. My name is Steve Hart. Got to say hi now to Donna Simpson and, excuse me, Murray White. Hi, Murray. Good to have your company tonight and hope you're enjoying the show. Oh, just around 10 minutes to go and then it's somebody else's turn. But right now, Paul Hardcastle and Always There.

All right, Paul Hardcastle and his rendition of Always There, a track made famous, of course, many years ago by Incognito. You're listening to The Cool Night Show, Steve Hart with you, and right now, Roman Street and Find the Light. Oh, yes.

very polished indeed. Brothers Noah and Josh Thompson, collectively known as Roman Street. Lots of Roman streets in Britain. Anyway, it's not the same stuff, but a Roman Street, and they.

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1: Andy Burnham will promise to restore confidence in government and give people breathing room when he becomes Prime Minister on Monday. In his first Downing Street speech, he'll call for reflection and resolution, stressing the need for stability after seven prime ministers in a decade. Burnham is expected to highlight plans to devolve power with a new Number 10 North, scrap digital ID to focus on the cost of living, and move quickly on policies to ease everyday pressures. Andrew Tate and his brother Tristan have been arrested in the US as part of a UK investigation into alleged sexual offences. The CPS has announced dozens of further charges and is seeking their extradition, bringing the number of alleged victims to seven. Queenie Thomas is Bedfordshire Police's Assistant Chief Constable.
2: 38 new charges in total have now been authorised against Andrew and Tristan Tate, bringing the total number of charges faced to 59. The charges relate to seven victims spanning a period from 2010 to 2017.
1: The World Cup final is underway, Argentina up against Spain for the trophy. Security has been stepped up at MetLife Stadium with President Trump in attendance, and a star-studded halftime show from Madonna, Shakira and Justin Bieber is taking place.

0: Glasgow 2026 marked 1 week until the Commonwealth Games begin by revealing a new mile-long installation along the River Clyde. It gives everyone the chance to experience the distance athletes will cover in this iconic athletics event. Louisa Mann is the spokesperson.
1: Our Commonwealth Mile allows anyone in the city or any of our visitors to take part in a bit of the sport in action themselves and to come down here to run the Miracle Mile for themselves and then maybe see how their times shape up against some of our elite athletes that will be arriving in the city over the weekend.
0: And the 1975 frontman Matty Healy and model Gabriette have tied the knot. The couple announced their engagement in 2024 after dating for 9 months and officially married on Saturday. That's the latest from Radio News Hub. I'm Dave Cronin.
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1: Spain are World Cup champions, beating Argentina 1-0 in New York to reclaim football's biggest prize. This the reaction from fans watching in Box Park, Wembley. The European champions delivered on the biggest stage with heightened security at MetLife Stadium as President Trump watched on. A star-packed halftime show for Madonna, Shakira and Justin Bieber added to the spectacle. In other news this morning, Andy Burnham will promise to restore confidence in government and give people breathing room when he becomes Prime Minister on Monday. In his first Downing Street speech, he'll call for reflection and resolution, stressing the need for stability after seven prime ministers in a decade. Burnham is expected to highlight plans to devolve power with a new Number 10 North and move quickly on policies to ease everyday pressures. A man has been charged with murder after a woman died following an altercation in Newport in Wales. Armed officers were called to St Vincent Road early on Saturday, and the woman was later pronounced dead nearby. 66-year-old Albert Williams has been remanded in custody and will appear in court on Monday. Central and southeast England have both seen their longest unbroken spell of no recorded rainfall this century. An average of zero rainfall has been measured across the Met Office's weather stations in both regions for 14 days in a row. We spoke to Alex Deakin from the Met Office.
2: Climate change means hotter summers are much more likely. Extremes of temperatures are now much more likely. So yeah, we are going to continue to see hot summers. They're unlikely to all be this hot, certainly in the short term, but the longer term trend, yeah, temperatures are just going to be on the rise.

0: and Spice Girl Mel C has married Australian model Chris Dingwall, wearing a custom look designed by bandmate Victoria Beckham. That's the latest from Radio News Hub. I'm Dave Cronin.
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6: Hello and welcome to the Midnight Alternative with me, Dean Reynolds. This is the show where you can hear music and artists that rarely, if ever, get airtime. As usual, the playlist is quite diverse and includes Speedwell by the gifted but sadly overlooked early 20th century female composer Morfydd Owen. I have a 10-minute work for synthesizer by Laurie Spiegel and some Music Concrete from Pierre Henry. Right then, beginning the show tonight is the very talented Hull-based songwriter, multi-instrumentalist and singer Will Machine. This is Teleconferencing 101.

0: You are listening to the Midnight Alternative on Hull Kingston Radio 107.4 FM. We just heard One of These Days by Emmylou Harris, a bit of classic 70s country there. And now I'm going to play a piece by British composer Ian Shepherd, which features Eddie Jacob talking about his experiences in wartime Nazi Germany. This is The Happiest Man.
1: I was condemned to die.

when they put the number in Auschwitz on my left arm, I became a number. And I thought I will never make it through this horrible, barbaric regime. And so when I came out and I was in a hospital for 3 months in Germany, I was very, very sick because I was hiding for 3 months in a cave eating snails and slugs. Many people have given up and went to the wire and electrocuted themselves. But I wanted to come out. I was so annoyed with what happened to them that I said, somebody must survive. You can go 10 times to Auschwitz. No one will ever understand. What I saw in television and what I hear around, families falling apart, people, young people running, they don't stop to take, they don't see anymore the flowers. I say always to the people, one flower is my garden, but one good friend is my world. How is it possible my friends became murderers? I was very proud to be German. I thought I lived in the most civilized, most cultured, and certainly the most educated country in Europe. Why? All my life, I was fine. And to offset what they wanted me to do, to be miserable, I made everything the opposite. I don't hate. I want to tell the young people that you don't use that word. It's dangerous. Hate somebody is a disease. First, it destroys your enemy, but in the process, it destroys you too. And when American soldiers found me on the road, I was weighing 28 kilos. And I promised myself in hospital, if I make it, I'll be the happiest man on earth. I will be helpful, I'll be kind, I will do everything what the German didn't do to me. And that is my victory. You still can be happy if you want to be happy. It's in your hands. It's me, Eddie Jake.

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9: 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But before all that, this is In Vain by W.

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2: If you've just joined us, welcome to the show. There's a lot of rarely heard and frankly bonkers stuff coming up. But first, just because I love her, this is I Can't Stop by Missy Elliott.

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We just heard Morfydd Owen's Speedwell from a short song cycle, Four Flower Songs. Next, I'm going to play Little Dragon. 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
1: Spain have lifted the World Cup after a dramatic 1-0 victory over Argentina. The European champions rose to the moment in front of a huge crowd and tight security in New York. Super sub Ferran Torres fired Spain to their second men's World Cup triumph, as what may be Lionel Messi's last dance ended in 10-man Argentina falling to a meek extra-time defeat. Madonna's Shakira and Justin Bieber headlined a blockbuster halftime show as celebrations erupted across the stadium and in Spain. Andy Burnham will set out his priorities as Prime Minister later today, pledging to rebuild trust in politics and offer breathing room on the cost of living. He's expected to describe the moment as one of reflection and resolution, warning Britain must confront its challenges honestly. Burnham is expected to push devolution through Number 10 North. He could also have to decide on North Sea drilling before turning to his cabinet appointments. Andrew and Tristan Tate have been detained in Miami in connection with a UK probe into alleged sexual offences. Prosecutors have filed 38 new charges and requested their extradition. Assistant Chief Constable Corina Thomas from Bedfordshire Police spoke to reporters.
2: We would urge the public not to speculate and to allow the legal process to be carried out correctly. I want to make it clear that there is no place for male violence against women and girls in our society, and we will continue to work tirelessly to support victims.
1: Greater Manchester Police have charged a woman with murdering a 75-year-old man in Bolton. The suspect, 49-year-old Samantha Nuttall, is expected in court today. In Formula One, Kimi Antonelli has won the Belgian Grand Prix after passing Charles Leclerc, with Max Verstappen third and Lewis Hamilton fourth. And The Odyssey has set a new record for Sir Christopher Nolan with his biggest box office debut and took £196 million, according to Universal Pictures. That's the latest from Radio.